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0: WITZ and W256DA Jasper, transmitiendo en vivo desde su garage, donde tiene su puestecito de paletas al lado de la corte. 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
2: Good morning, Southern Indiana. Another heat advisory in effect for this afternoon. 97 for actual temperatures. Heat index as high as 105 this afternoon. Clear skies tonight, 71 for lows. Tomorrow, our next chance of showers or thunderstorms. Just a 30% chance popping up in the afternoon. Otherwise, sunny and hot again with a high of 92 and a heat index around 101. Into the weekend, Saturday, sunny and hot again with a high of 95. That's your Southern Indiana weather.
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0: Good morning, Southern Indiana. Another heat advisory in effect for this afternoon. 97 for actual temperatures. Heat index as high as 105 this afternoon. Clear skies tonight, 71 for lows. Tomorrow, our next chance of showers or thunderstorms. Just a 30% chance popping up in the afternoon. Otherwise, sunny and hot again with a high of 92 and a heat index around 101. Into the weekend, Saturday, sunny and hot again with a high of 95. That's your Southern Indiana weather.
1: Este segmento en Juan es traído a ti por Hubler Chevy, Toyota, en Jasper, donde nuestros clientes han mandado a sus amigos desde 1929. 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
2: Good morning, Southern Indiana. Another heat advisory in effect for this afternoon. 97 for actual temperatures. Heat index as high as 105 this afternoon. Clear skies tonight, 71 for lows. Tomorrow, our next chance of showers or thunderstorms. Just a 30% chance popping up in the afternoon. Otherwise, sunny and hot again with a high of 92 and a heat index around 101. Into the weekend, Saturday, sunny and hot again with a high of 95. That's your Southern Indiana weather.
3: Este segmento en Juan es traído a ti por Ackerman Oil. 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
1: With WITZ News, I'm your news director, Blake Burris, reporting. The Holland Fest returns this weekend with 3 days of food, family fun, live music, and fireworks while celebrating America's 250th birthday. The annual festival will get underway on Friday evening with food booths opening at 5 p.m., followed by the opening ceremonies at 6 at Hinkey Stadium. The ceremony will honor Holland American Legion Post No. 343 with the Sons of the American Revolution conducting the Color Guard. Friday night also features the Little Miss and Mr. Pageant and live music by Dane and Friends. Saturday's activities will begin at 8 a.m. with the Tulip Trot 5K and Kids Run, along with a farm-to-table breakfast. Throughout the day, visitors can enjoy a craft and farmer's market, Dutch games, a kiddie tractor pool, magic show, and the popular Wiener Dog Race. New this year, spectators can vote for People's Choice Award following a parade of the dogs. The Prairie Farms Ice Cream Eating Contest will return with elementary, middle school, and adult divisions. Saturday evening will bring live music from Happy New Month, followed by the fireworks over Holland Lake at 9:35 p.m. Sunday's activities include community church services at 10 a.m. and a dinner hosted by the American Legion Post No. 343 at 11. Festival Chair Kelsey Ernie says the event raised more than $15,000 for local schools, churches, the fire department, and other organizations in each of the past 2 years. She says the festival's goal is to bring people together while giving back to the community. For a complete schedule and more information, you can visit Holland Fest website or some of their social media pages. Historic League Stadium in Huntingburg will serve as the setting for a new movie beginning today. Filming for the new production will take place today, Thursday, September 16th, through Saturday, the 18th. The film centers on legendary baseball player Oscar Charleston

0: motorist. Previous payments covered losses from April through June. The gas taxes, which help fund road maintenance and infrastructure repairs, remain suspended through at least October 6th. Braun has pledged to reimburse local governments for their losses during the suspension. However, the state's own losses, along with those of local governments, could reach $1.1 billion if the suspension continues through December 4th. Braun plans to ask lawmakers to use some of Indiana's $4 billion reserves to cover the state's losses when they return in January. The reimbursement plan was approved unanimously by the 3-member board. Doctors are warning Hoosiers to take precautions as dangerous heat continues across the tri-state area. Deaconess reports treating more than 80 heat-related illnesses in the month of September alone. That's a 260% increase compared to September of last year. Doctors say anyone can become sick from extreme heat, including young and healthy individuals. Symptoms of heat exhaustion include weakness, dizziness, and heavy sweating. If left untreated, it can progress to heat stroke, which can cause permanent damage or even death. Deaconess Emergency Medical Director Dr. Matthew Gilbert says people spending time outdoors should take frequent breaks in the shade and drink plenty of water. He also recommends replacing electrolytes when sweating heavily. Doctors say the best way to prevent heat-related illness is to recognize the warning signs and avoid overexertion as the heat wave continues. With WITZ, I'm Blake Burris reporting.
1: A heat advisory in effect for one more day today and will expire tonight at 8 o'clock. You are listening with Lauren for today's Southern Indiana weather forecast. For today, Thursday, September 17th, sunny skies expected and hot again with a high near 96 and heat index values as high as 104. Mostly clear skies expected overnight tonight with a low around 71. Tomorrow, Friday, September 18th, sunny skies expected with a high near 93 and heat index values as high as 102. Friday night, cloudy skies expected overnight with slight chances of showers in the early part of the evening and a low around 69. Saturday, September 19th, sunny and hot with a high near 95. Partly cloudy skies expected Saturday night with a low around 73. Sunday, September 20th, mostly sunny and hot with a high near 94. Partly cloudy skies expected Sunday night with a low around 69. And Monday, September 21st, mostly sunny skies expected with slight chances of showers in the afternoon and a high near 90 degrees. 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

0: Ramsey Show in the Fairwinds Credit Union studio. We're going to go right back to the phone lines where we have Nicole, who's in Portland, Oregon. Hey, Nicole, how can Rachel and I help today?
1: Hi, I've spent like the last minute just jotting down notes and stuff because I know that I'm going to be a jumble mouth. But right now, the biggest thing that I am going crazy about is my husband and I, last year, he was making over $100,000. And we lived, you know, a somewhat cushiony life. Like, we had our finances, you know, we lived within our means. Like, if we wanted to buy something, we could go buy it. So up until February last year, he had lost that job. And I was a stay-at-home mom. And so I remember I was in Tennessee at the moment visiting my parents. And so I had went back to work, which is fine. Like, although it's hard with a child, you have to do what you have to do.
0: Yeah.
1: So I did that. He got a job as a car salesman. He is only making about $3,000 a month, which is not really that great. The way they do things there is just so weird how they pay, but they basically essentially pay you to sell 8 cars. And then after 8 cars is when you start getting like the commission.
0: Okay.
1: And I was making like $3,000 a month as well. So I don't live in Portland. I live in Sweet Home, which is an hour and 40 minutes from there. And it's a very small town. I don't have family here and we have a child. And I had someone watching my son, but that babysitter had to be dropped. And so now I'm working and I'm making $1,000 a month. I am trying to find ways to like clean people's houses.

0: and stuff. I guess my biggest thing that I'm slowly, I think I'm learning is like our monthly income right now is $4,800. Our total bills are $3,900. And although that isn't what we, you know, used to have because we had a cushiony life, but I think I'm worrying about stuff that is out of my control right now mm-hmm. is what I think I'm realizing. And it's taking a toll on my marriage, like the financial piece. My husband and I, we just can't see eye to eye. It's not that we're fighting, but I'm just like top tier stress.
1: What are the biggest stressors that you're feeling? Just not having the margin? Are you stressed that you're having to work? Are you stressed that you don't like his job? What's the number one thing that's eating your lunch?
0: So I think the biggest thing right now is because we only have my husband's family to rely on, and childcare is, it's really hard, especially with the location that we're in. And I am afraid at some point it's going to be like, okay, like we have no other people to watch our child and I will have to be a stay-at-home mom. But I am choosing, this is one thing I did learn, I am choosing to deal with that when we get there. So as of right now, we do have childcare.
1: But it doesn't give you the hours that you need to be able to work. It's limited.
0: Right.
1: Okay.
0: Yes.
1: And tell me again, is that because the town is so small and there's just no one to rely on? Or is it strictly, are you strictly going to family for childcare?
0: So I'm strictly going to his family. I don't have family here. I don't want to say too much, but we did just have a babysitter, but found things out about her. Police got involved. And so this town is just not a good place to have, find just random people off Facebook.
1: Well, maybe let's not go straight to that. And I think that could be, I want to say this, you have a bad experience, it will put a horrible taste in your mouth. But I don't want that to turn into the first girl that we used ended up being bad. That means everybody in this town is bad. I don't want it to go to that because now you're putting yourself in a corner and you're really limiting your options. How old is the child that needs childcare?
0: Three.
1: Okay, three. And I just wonder,
2: I'm wondering about his job, Nicole.
1: Yes.
2: How long has he been doing this?
0: He has been doing this for about 5 months now. There was a couple months where he did bring in like a $3,600 paycheck alone.
2: Okay.
0: Which was nice.
2: Well, maybe, I wonder if that's part of it too, of you guys agreeing on kind of a timeline to say, hey, can we reevaluate, you know, give him 9 months in this role to really get the cycle and to know how to do it well, right? He needs some reps. You don't want to just like pull the plug 90 days in. But I wonder if you both could agree, because your uneasiness is that your income is having to supplement what he was making. And yes. I think a goal of yours, I'm assuming, I may be putting words in your mouth, is that he would bring in an income that would sustain the household and you don't have to work, then you don't have to worry about child care or anything. That would be like the ideal situation, right?
0: Right. Yeah. 100%.
2: So I do wonder on his end of, hey, can we reevaluate our situation every couple of months just to give you an outlet to for you to reevaluate to Nicole and to say, okay, it's been 90 days and we've done this. We've survived. Mm-hmm. Like what is working right now. We're okay. Nothing's on fire. Or for you to have a place to be like, no,
1: that's not working.
2: It's horrible. It's horrible. And you know what I mean? Like, I don't know. For him to be able to have an out to in this specific job, if there's something else that he could plug into. He may not make $100,000 again. I don't know.
1: Was he in sales when he was making $100,000? What was he doing?
0: He was a supervisor for like Georgia Pacific.
1: What's Georgia Pacific?
0: It's in Halsey, Oregon. It's going to sound so funny, but it's where they make toilet paper and paper towels, and they like for Costco and
1: so
0: all that.
1: Like a factory.
2: It's like a manufacturing.
1: Have you guys considered looking outside of your area? Because it feels like, just from listening to you, it feels like you're in a very small bubble you're limiting your options because of this bubble. Can he look for management jobs at manufacturers across the country? And can you guys open up your scope? And if you say, oh, well, what about childcare? There's childcare everywhere. Like everybody.
2: Or family. Do you guys want to be near family?
0: So right now we own our own home. So we can't just pack up and like move.
1: Sure you can.
0: The job thing for him, one thing that I think is the biggest problem for me right now, is like it's just been nothing but like excuse after excuse. Like, oh, I don't want to go back to manufacturing job. Oh, I don't want to do physical labor. Oh, I don't want this. Oh, I don't want that. And so it puts me in a spot of like, okay, well, I'm just going to say it out flat, but it puts me in the headspace of like, okay, well, you just want things handed to you. That is probably the biggest thing right now.
1: So he didn't like the job that he was doing. He doesn't want to go back to that. That's good to know. Does he like this current job? Does he like it?
0: Or he loves it, and I love that for him. Like, I love that he has found a job that he really loves.
1: So explain the handed to him part. He loves this job. Do you feel like he loves it, but he doesn't work hard at it? What do you feel like is happening there?
0: I feel like in a point in time in life, and although maybe he doesn't see our finances the way I do, and maybe he's not freaking out about it, because honestly, it's not really that big of a deal. But for him, like, I'm sorry, what was your question?
1: What part of it, you said he just wants things handed to him. And I said, you said that he really loves his job. Does he love his job, but he's lazy at his job? Is that what you're sensing? Or does he love his job and he's working really hard? He's just hitting a salary cap. Like, what's happening?
0: I mean, he loves his job a lot. I would say that I know the people he works with and he's been working hard. I mean, there has been months where he's sold 14 cars.
1: Then I think there's really something else at play. I think you're perceiving something that may not be true because you don't like the situation.
2: I think that's it. I think she wants out.
1: Yeah. And I think that's fair. I think you're feeling like, hey, I didn't sign up for a situation where I was going to have to leave my kid with a sitter and work. And
2: but yet that's where you find
1: that's
2: yourself.
1: Where you find yourself.
2: That's the reality for now. And so that's why I think some check-ins periodically so that you can so that you don't hold it in, Nicole, and that resentment builds on your end, right? And to have a place, even if it's a counselor or a therapist, a place to be able to talk about this freely, I think is going to be really unifying for you guys. 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

0: 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Hey, Diane, how can Rachel and I help today?
1: Hi, thank you for taking my call. I have been following Dave's program since 2019. I'm out of debt, got good retirement. But I've had an old car that I'm trying to hang on to a bit longer. I'm trying to get another car until I'm closer to retirement, and hopefully it'll be about 200,000 miles. It's got 127,000 miles on it now. It's a 2019. But this year, when it hit 120,000 miles, it has gotten expensive between maintenance, repairs, and I got some really good new tires. I have spent $8,000 on this car, and
0: oh,
1: I am guessing myself that I should have kept it this long.
0: What's it worth? What's that car worth?
1: Probably around $9,000 or $10,000. Mm. It's a Subaru, and until 120,000 miles, I was pretty happy with it.
0: Do you have money saved up?
1: Today.
0: Do you have money saved up that you can just upgrade car?
1: Well, I do. It would kind of wipe out my savings, my emergency fund, and I have I'm going to have to get a new roof for my house here sometime soon. But
0: what's your margin every month?
1: Get one that. Pardon?
0: What's your margin after you guys pay your bills? What's the margin that you have available?
1: Oh, I have lots left over. I'm making double payments on my house right now because I owe less than $11,000 on my house.
0: So could you just slow it down a little bit and start stacking a couple of thousand? It sounds like you got a lot. I don't know how much a lot is, but if you could put, you know, half of that aside for a car and in 6 months trade up, is that workable?
1: I probably could, but like I'm trying to get like another used car, and I was looking at
0: definitely.
1: Like the same car with only 50,000 miles on it would still be like around $20,000.
2: Yeah, but if you sell this for 10, can you save up another 10?
0: Mm-hmm.
2: Can you save $2,000 a month? If you slow down on the house,
1: if
2: you just make your mortgage payment for 5 months, could you save $10,000?
1: Yeah, I could do that, which actually I could take $10,000 out of my account and still have my emergency fund.
0: That's what we're saying.
2: Do that. Yes.
1: I probably could still do that.
0: I think you're just like going fast. You're like, I got to get this mortgage paid off. This is like cramping my style right now. I don't want to deal with it.
1: So close to, and I'm doing better on my retirement than I originally had thought I was doing. Good. And so I'd like to reward myself too, which was another question I wanted to ask, but not this time. But so my car though, because it is a good car, it's just, it's costing a lot right now.
0: It's too much. It's worth $9,000, and you've put $8,000 in it this year, and the year's not even finished. It's time to upgrade, and you have the ability to.
1: Yeah.
0: So I would
2: sell it while it's all fixed.
0: Yes, ma'am.
2: You know, for the $8,000 that you've put in with the new tires
0: before
2: and everything.
0: Before something else happens.
2: I mean, seriously, I probably would, because if something else breaks, you're going to have to be like, oh my gosh, that's going to cost $2,000. Is it worth putting $2,000? You know, you're back to the same conversation. So while it's going well, go ahead and sell it and get as much as you can out of it, because you've put a good investment into it.
0: Yes.
2: You know?
0: That's one good thing to highlight. You know, here we do teach a lot of people's potential is lying in their vehicles. When people are trying to get out of debt, we're telling them to sell off their cars and drive a beater. We don't like car payments. We want you to own your car scot-free. But there is a moment where you can transition out of driving like that beater car. And she's definitely at that point where
2: Yes.
0: I can upgrade my vehicle. It's at no detriment. If you're making double and triple mortgage payments, heck yeah, it's time.
2: Yes, absolutely. Yeah, it is time. Yeah, we don't want you driving a crappy car across life, people. That is for season. You're getting yourself in a place where Diane is. Diane, upgrade the car. You're good.
0: Yes, I am. Do it. All right. Thank you so much for the call, Diane. Let's go to Marie, who's in Los Angeles, California again. Hey, Marie, how's everything out in Cali?
3: Hi, Jade and Rachel. It's actually starting to finally cool down. But I'm 27 years old as of today.
0: Happy birthday.
2: Oh, happy birthday.
3: Thank you so much. I work full time and I'm going to school part time. I'm in baby step 4 and 5, but technically I'm not saving for my kids' college, I'm saving for my own. And so I'm preparing to cash flow veterinary school in about 3 years.
2: Wow.
3: So my question is, where do I store the cash while I'm saving for the 3 years?
2: Well, a good place to always keep short-term money that's not, you know, less than 5 years is in a good high-yield savings account. You'll get probably maybe close to 3%. So you're not trying to make a ton on it because you're going to be using it. And you want enough time that it, like if you had invested it, there may not be enough time for it to have the ups and the downs of the market to actually get some pretty good gains. So really anything less than 4 to 5 years, a high yield savings account is great. And Fairwinds Credit Union, we've been partnering with them and they're amazing. There's a something called the Smart Bundle. If you go to fairwinds.org/Ramsey and you can get a no fee monthly checking account and then up to 10 high yield savings accounts. Not that you're going to need 10, but one of those can be earmarked for vet school. And then if there's any other savings you're doing, like to upgrade a car or something else, you can open up more. But yeah, to answer your question simply, a high-yield savings account is where I would go.
3: Okay. And do you recommend putting any money in the 529 or just everything in the high-yield?
2: Yeah. I mean, at this point for a 529, I don't think it's probably going to be worth it because it's only 3 years and you're mm-hmm. waiting for that growth again. That money will be invested in the 529. Mm-hmm. And so back to that, you know, point that it's I don't know. There's some risk there if it's that short term in the market. That if something does go down, and genuinely, I think about election time. Yep. Like you know, what I mean, like these years, like they can get a little unstable. And if you needed some of that money, and the market was down, and you feel like, oh my gosh, it's going to feel like you lost some money if you have to pull it out there. Yeah. So 529s are really good for long term planning for college. But for this short term, 3 years, I think I would just do a high yield savings.
4: Yeah, I think that's a really good question. And I think that's one that the broader audience wants to know about. You know, it's like, when's a good time to throw the money in a high yield versus investing it? And that 5 year mark really is, you know, the way it's calculated is from inception, if you take a snapshot at any 5 year point, it doesn't really have to be consecutive like these specific years. But if you take any 5 year snapshot, you can see that there was enough time for the market if it dropped to fully recover and then,
2: yes.
4: and then some. So that's kind of where that comes from. And I think that that's a really good, smart rule of thumb.
2: Yes, yes. And I say all this and then, you know, Marie, if you do look at the market, the last 3 years have been amazing. So you're like, oh my gosh, I could have taken advantage of that, but you just don't know.
4: You don't know.
2: So leaving some time is usually wise because the worst thing is putting money in and having to take it out in 2 years and, you know, and it's at a low and, you know, and you're thinking, oh my gosh, I am losing money. If you pull money out at that point, you really are.
4: Yeah.
2: Keep it
4: locked in.
2: Have it right out.
4: Love it so much. All right. A couple of questions. You guys sometimes send us questions from Facebook, from the Baby Steps community. Keep doing that because we like to get them. This one is Tim from Instagram. We have a teen that will be driving soon. What are your recommended car brands that we should look at that will provide safety and still be economical?
2: Oh, that's a good question. I'm going to be honest. I'm not very knowledgeable on every car brand and safety feature and everything, but I would say obviously a used car.
4: Yes.
2: And if there's anything that they can contribute financially, it's always a good thing.
4: Especially
2: a car because they are so invested in their car at 16. So like that's a good place for them to be putting some money. So they feel some of that purchase and responsibility.
4: Yeah.
2: But yeah, anything used. I mean, at that point, I don't know.
4: I'm looking at what's been on the road. I'm like, when I look out on the horizon.
2: Give me a Toyota, a Honda.
4: Give me a Toyota, a Honda. I don't see a lot of Jeep Compasses anymore. You know what I mean? Like, there's certain cars that's like, don't get that.
2: Yes.
4: Do not get that. Do not get, oh gosh. There's a lot of them. I guess I can't think of them because they don't exist anymore.
2: Yeah,
4: they didn't stand the test of time.
2: They didn't.

0: 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In the age of AI, the crooks of...
1: A car chase, criminal charges, and bad decisions. This is Network Indiana. I'm Ryan Hedrick, an illegal immigrant from Guatemala involved in a high-speed chase with Indiana State Police in Indianapolis. Will face formal charges in court tomorrow after the cops say he drove a car into Fall Creek with a 14-year-old girl in the passenger seat. The girl is now brain dead.
2: He committed a lot of crimes, but when confronted by police, he made the choice to flee, to put himself, put everybody else in a dangerous situation, to put his passenger in a dangerous situation, and the outcome is heartbreaking.
1: State Police Sergeant John Perrine speaking with Fox 59. Court documents show the girl had been on the run with the Lexus Pinto for months before Pinto led police on a chase. Pinto told police that somebody else was driving the car, but the cops have not found anyone else. More than 600 businesses and community leaders filled the Ford Center to mark Evansville's latest stretch of growth. The Evansville Regional Economic Partnership held its annual meeting and dinner, noting it's a five-year milestone. The group also recognized eight people and organizations for their work in the region, including Easter Seals. Gas prices up another 17 cents this morning to $3.75 a gallon for regular unleaded gas. That's with Governor Mike Braun's gas tax holiday in effect. The national average this morning for regular unleaded, $4.43. Michigan State will be waiting to shorten Saturday night's game, but Notre Dame can make the clock irrelevant. Len Clark explains what that means.
3: Michigan State is second nationally in time of possession and has run 61 more plays than its opponents. But the Spartans now face a Notre Dame defense allowing only 2 yards per rush. The Irish have also forced 6 turnovers and scored 35 points off of takeaways. Michigan State's game plan is to sustain long drives that will keep quarterback C.J. Carr on the sideline.
1: This is Network Indiana.
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9: This is Hoosier Ag Today's Thursday Farm Market Preview. Mixed markets yesterday, pretty quiet day overall. Tom Fritz is here from EFG Group. What might impact market movement today, Tom?
10: We're back to that time of the year where we're going to be looking at weekly export sales. And it's interesting, some of the guesstimates, they're kind of low and they're kind of high. The range on corn is 700,000 tons to 2 million tons. Soybeans, 900,000 tons to 2.4 million tons. I can understand why some of the numbers are kind of low in expectations, but I've also noticed that China tends to fly under the radar with their purchases. So I think the export sales in the morning will go far in determining trade.
9: Analyst Tom Fritz in Chicago, and I'm Andy Eubank. Hoosier Ag Today, 2 decades serving Indiana farmers.
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0: If you are a listener of the show, we would love it if you would like, subscribe, and share this episode, or really any episode that is your favorite, and go ahead and join the conversation in the comments. We would love to hear from you. Okay, guys, Cindy is in Louisville, Kentucky. She's on the line next. Hey, Cindy, how can we help today?
1: I don't know if you can, but I figure if anybody can, it's you guys.
0: We'll do our best.
1: I own my house outright.
0: Okay.
1: And I have no debt whatsoever.
0: All right.
1: I've never had credit cards. I don't believe in them. If I can't buy something, I don't buy it. My problem is I want to get equity out of my house to put on a new roof and to do some floors in my house. I adopt senior dogs and cats, and my carpets are shot. I've only been here 2.5 years. I came from Maryland. I've only been in my house 2.5 years, but my carpets are shot, and I want to get hardwood floors.
0: How much does that cost?
1: I figure about $30,000.
0: Okay.
1: Total for everything.
0: All right.
1: I have no credit. I don't have good credit. I don't have bad credit. I have zero credit.
0: Good. So, Cindy,
1: nobody will give me money.
0: Well,
1: nobody,
0: you mentioned that you're in baby step 7. You have a fully paid off home. You said you've never had debt. You've never done that. What have you done with your money? Haven't you saved it up somewhere or invested it somewhere?
1: No, because my husband was very sick for 30 years. He got sick very, very young. And we lived hand to mouth our whole lives. Mm. And so we weren't able to save money. When I sold my house in Maryland to move here, I put it right back into a house. So
0: okay.
1: there was no money to save. We lived on his Social Security disability our whole lives. Social Security.
0: Okay, and how much is that every month?
1: And $1,780.
0: Okay.
1: And I pay my bills. Everything's automatic because I don't want to, I don't want to forget anything.
0: Mm-hmm.
1: But
0: there's no nest egg, no savings anywhere, no cash.
1: No. There's a couple few thousand dollars, that's it. But
0: how much is a couple few thousand dollars and where is it?
1: It's in a savings account. It's like $3,000.
0: Okay.
1: And that's it. And I have a home warranty that forbid something that'll pay to fix anything.
2: Okay. Could you use that for the roof?
1: No. It's if something breaks, the furnace, the dishwasher, the washing machine.
2: Oh, for appliances. Okay. Okay.
1: It covers my plumbing.
2: Just moved, though, 2 years ago, how much equity is in the home? Mm-hmm. If you just went from, a $300,000 house to that.
1: My home's paid off 100%.
2: No, I know, but I'm saying how much is your house? How much is it worth?
1: 240.
2: Okay, so you had 240 in Maryland. You took the 240, bought a house mm-hmm. here. So then for two
1: years... Yeah, my house was worth a little bit more in Maryland, but the problem was I had to pay to move. And
0: right,
1: then,
0: but we're saying how much...
1: My move.
2: I'm just saying, do you have a lot of equity in the home to pull from in the first place?
1: Yes, but nobody will give me the money because I have no credit.
0: How much equity is in the home?
1: 240. The house is 100% paid off.
2: Okay. I got you. Yep. So
1: I bought the house with cash.
2: Yes.
1: I bought the house with cash.
0: And you're like,
2: you have $240,000 of equity, and you're trying to get some of that to...
1: I'm trying to get $30,000 to put a roof on, because my roof... I'm not sure how old my roof is. The people I bought it from were flippers, and they didn't know how old the roof was. Before I have a problem, I just don't want to have a problem.
0: Cindy, here's what I'm thinking. I'm a little concerned with your situation, because to your point, you've just got the Social Security. you can't afford home repairs. You can't afford if something happens in your yard, a tree, you can't afford that. I wonder if a better purchase.
1: I have no trees. No, I had a tree.
0: One second, Cindy.
1: One
0: second. I wonder if a better purchase for you would have been a smaller condo where there's other things.
1: No, because I couldn't buy a condo. I had to buy a house because I adopt senior dogs and cats.
0: Okay, so let me speak to that because there's a lot that's true here. You've got senior dogs and cats. You want to provide a sanctuary for them. That tail is wagging the dog. And that's where the problem is because the math here, I mean, that was a pretty good pun.
2: That was a good pun.
0: The math doesn't lie here. You don't have any money. And I'm not saying that in any judgment against you whatsoever. It's simply true. And the longer you live in that house, there are things that are going to come up that need maintenance. The AC is going to go out at some point. It's going to need maintenance. The roof at some point is going to need to be repaired. And you don't have the monthly income coming in to take care of those things. I realize you just purchased this house, but if I were you, Cindy, I'd be thinking about a condo.
2: Or a townhome.
0: Or a townhome.
2: Yes. That's $175,000.
0: Yes.
2: And, you know, you bank, you know, $75,000 on the other
0: side.
2: Yes,
0: you need to. You have to.
2: Yeah, to have some buffer. Because it's all real estate heavy at this point, and that's not a great plan long term. You need cash for things that are legitimate, like you're saying, a roof and everything. And so if you go to RamseySolutions.com and check out our trusted pros and find a great real estate agent and have them run some comps in the area, and hopefully you get, you know, 240 out of it or a little bit more. Maybe it's gone up 4%. I don't know. A little bit to pay the commission, all of it, and find something that would fit your situation, like what you're talking about. And a townhome usually is probably going to be the best bet, but it's going to be smaller. But that's okay because you will have margin financially that I think is going to cause way less stress and that you're not strapped for cash where you're having to go pull equity out of your home.
0: And that's the really hard part about this conversation. I want to pull that out. No one is saying that we don't care about pets. We're not saying that we don't care about the things that you want. But the truth is sometimes
2: way less stress and that you're not strapped for cash where you're having to go pull equity out of your home.
0: And that's the really hard part about this conversation. I want to pull that out. No one is saying that we don't care about pets. We're not saying that we don't care about the things that you want. But the truth is sometimes there's forced priorities on our list. And for you, cash and having a little bit of diversity, which is what Rachel was talking about, not everything in real estate is a number one priority for you, whether you like it or not. It is the best thing for you to be have a better foundation going into your later years.
2: Yeah, and you got to think, Cindy, if you're going to be doing this with all these pets, more carpet is going to be destroyed. Mm-hmm. So you have to replace it again in 18 months, and you need cash to do that, right? So if you want to cash flow this lifestyle, which is fine, it just has to be realistic to your numbers, and it's not been. So
0: and maybe you can go volunteer at a shelter. Like, find other ways to scratch that itch if you end up living somewhere where you can't have as many pets. There's more than one way. Oh, gosh, I almost did it again. There's more than one way to skin a cat.
2: Oh, no.
0: That's wrong, isn't it? That's not right. My pet.
2: Tail wagging the dog. Cats over here.
0: I know. I'm doing the best I can. We love you. We're pulling for you.
2: And the best thing is, with all of it, Cindy, is that you do have a paid out house. Your hard work and diligence has allowed you to maybe make a different move where you have cash in the bank and you own something still, right?
0: Yes. Yes.
2: So it's a positive where you're at. It's not a mortgage. You know, that's what I was thinking in my head as I was trying to pull up the equity. I'm like, you don't have equity. There is no mortgage. So you are free and clear, which is, that's a gift.
0: It
2: so
0: is totally.
2: So use that to your advantage. And you've lived a long life and with a sick spouse and, you know, that month to month feeling, you're used to that. But we're saying change it up. Do something different where you do have some buffer. I think it's going to give you a lot of peace in the long run.
0: Yeah. Well, thank you so much for the call. And what she's accomplished truly is it's a part of what we teach. We want people to go into the later years of their life. We want you owning your home. For most of us, that line
2: maybe 14%. So you're having both in tandem. So you're not in a situation where all your assets are in one thing and there's no cash.
0: Absolutely.
2: Hey guys, Rachel Cruz here. All right, I'm about to say what everyone already knows. But budgeting is a good thing to do. But actually getting started, well, that's where people freeze up. And you guys, it doesn't have to be that way. 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
3: 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The Cats and Huskies on 98.5. 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In college athletics, USI getting their first result in the Mayor's Cup since 2022. We would see the U of E and USI fight to a scoreless draw on Wednesday evening. In Major League Baseball, the St. Louis Cardinals beaten in a 10th inning 6-5 at the hands of San Francisco. The Redbirds not yet eliminated, but with 9 games to play, 8.5 back of the final wild card spot. The Cardinals are off tonight. They'll look to right the ship ahead of a Friday night series opener at home against the Washington Nationals. More from last evening, the White Sox giving up the AL Central lead. Cleveland with a 3-run home run pushes ahead for a 6-3 win. Cincinnati avoids a sweep with the LA Dodgers 6-2, and the Cubs double up the Braves 8-4. In the NFL, Week 2 opens tonight in Buffalo. Thursday Night Football 8:15 with the Bills and Lions playing on at Prime Video. The Colts look ahead to Sunday Night Football and the Kansas City Chiefs. For WITZ, Chris Norton reporting.
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0: All right, let's head back to the phone lines. We have Alan, who's in Jackson, Mississippi. Hey, Alan, how can we help today?
1: Hello. How are you? I'm good, thank you.
0: You bet.
1: Look, I've got a problem with my home. I've had it on the market since the first of the year. I've actually gone through two realtors on it. The home is worth $265, of course. I will owe $177. That one's wrong for pricing. I've had listed on it. Problem is, nobody's biting. Nobody's made an offer or anything, and we moved out of it before we put it on the market. We were suggested to move out. We were told if we moved out, it would sell faster. So my wife decided to move us out. Mm-hmm. I still pay the mortgage, still pay the water and electricity. I still pay a yard guy to go by there every 2 weeks.
0: Mm-hmm.
1: Mm. It's a really nice subdivision. I don't know what to do with it. I'm paying on it, and nobody lives there.
0: It's in a subdivision. Are the other houses in the subdivision selling?
1: They are here and there. They've been kind of running into the same problem I have been with them being on the market for a long time.
0: Do you know the average days on market in your area? Your realtor should know that.
1: I was told it'd be 90 to 110 days.
0: Mm-hmm.
2: Yeah, national average median right now, I should say, is 60 days on the market. That's nationally. So, you know, depending on where you are, that could be different. So for Jackson, Mississippi, could 90,
0: be longer or shorter.
2: But not 9 months.
1: Yeah, it's been on the market for about 8.5 months.
2: Okay.
0: So in your area, we just pulled it up. It's actually 70 days on market in Jackson, Mississippi. So that,
1: wow.
0: I'll be honest, Alan, that's telling me that there is something. It's either the price, it's either the location, what it's next to, what's in the backyard.
2: The house itself, condition-wise.
0: Uh-huh. If you had to be brutally honest.
2: 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So I would look and probably interview one or two of those in Jackson. And I would switch realtors, too.
0: Yeah,
2: if there's 100%. If there's nothing glaring that's super obvious that something's wrong, like what Jade's saying.
0: Mm-hmm.
1: No, and the only feedback that I've gotten, because my first realtor, didn't do a great communication job. So I just kind of cut that one loose and just moved on. And we went back to the realtor we used when we bought the house to begin with.
0: But if the only feedback you got was to empty the house out,
1: Let me finish. The biggest feedback I've got is nobody likes that all the bedrooms are upstairs. That is the biggest complaint I'm seeing. They like it. They love it. You know, price is great. It's not, you know, because my price is not astronomical. I'm not looking to make a killing. I don't even have it listed for what it's worth.
0: Well, I really...
1: Likes to have the bedrooms upstairs.
0: What Rachel said, I think, is the exact thing that you need to do. I think you need to talk with one of our real estate pros, and they're going to be able to crack the code for you.
2: Because there's plenty of houses I know that all the bedrooms are upstairs,
0: absolutely.
2: Right? And I get that may not be everyone's preferences, but also I'd want to know how many showings.
0: Mm-hmm.
2: I mean, I bet out of 50 people, you're not getting 50 of those comments,
0: no.
2: Right? I mean, there's...
0: Something's going on.
2: There's not enough activity happening, is what I would say, and they can help you actually pull some comps, because maybe in the area, I don't know, of Jackson, it's maybe values have stayed, you know, consistent, and you need to drop it a little bit. I don't know. So they'll be able to pull some comps and help you.
0: Absolutely. Thank you for the call, Alan. Let's go to Allison, who's in Harrisburg, Pennsylvania. Hey, Allison, how can we help today?
3: Hi. I was a public school teacher for 10 years. I've since left the field to raise our kids. We'll be homeschooling them. Don't feel like I will ever be going back into public school teaching, but I have a pension that's sitting there and wondering if I should pull that. I'm only 42, so I would get, dinged in that area. But if I should pull it to reinvest it in our retirement that we have, which would get a better rate of return, or use it to pay off our house. I'm just kind of wondering if the ding that I would get would be worth, you know, the value of those things.
0: I would not use it to pay off the house since it's retirement money. I am interested if you pulled the lump sum to reinvest.
2: Is it a 10% penalty? What's the penalty?
3: I think it's 10%. I don't know the exact number. I didn't look that up.
2: Okay. Yeah, so I would look at that. I always hesitate to pull out long-term investments that have that penalty because, but pensions, depending on where your investments are within the pension, is going to make a difference. Because sometimes some you know, districts, they do it great.
0: Yeah. And it's well invested.
2: Yeah, and it's fine. But if you pull the numbers and see the investments and think, oh my gosh, I could be getting so much more because they put you in a really conservative type of investment that's not making a ton, and you run the numbers because you are so young that that ding now, you could make up for it, you know, in the market. Or if it's doing fine, a part of me would say you could leave it and then pull it all if you have that option at retirement age and
0: reinvest it then.
2: Do
0: you know what the return on it is?
3: They target 7%.
0: Oh, yeah, that's not great.
3: I'm, like I said, I'm not plan. It's just kind of like sitting there. We're not contributing to it since I'm not working.
2: Right.
3: Since I don't plan on going back, and we have other retirement investments that we have on the side through my husband's work, and then private things that I had invested in the 403B we had rolled over to an IRA.
0: What's the lump sum of it right now that you would receive?
3: It's 65 right now. I don't know what the penalty would be on it, but that's what's sitting in the account.
0: You know, I might sit down with a SmartVestor Pro to see what their thoughts are on it, because I agree with Rachel. 7%, I'm kind of like, I don't know. If you pulled that out, you would take a tax hit, the 10% penalty, I'm sorry. But then after that, you'd be invested in making 10, 11%. Mm-hmm, mm-hmm. And so you would make back the loss, you know, pretty quickly. I think I just, I'd want to sit down with somebody who knows more of the ins and outs on that. But that's what I'm leaning towards. I can tell you I would not pull out that money and put it towards paying off my house, because the truth is that money is earmarked for retirement. And that would be like us telling somebody to cash out their 401k to pay off their home. And we just wouldn't, we wouldn't recommend that. You need that diversification. Going back to one of our previous calls, you want that money there.
2: Yep.
0: That's a very good question. Was there anything else?
3: No, that was it.
0: All right.
3: Other than we love you guys. We love listening to you guys. You guys have helped us out immensely. So thank you.
0: Thanks,
2: Allison.
0: Thank you so much for the call. I love that. All right. Let's take one last one. Renee is in Nashville, Tennessee. Hey, Renee, we're a little against the clock, but I think we can do it.
4: Hello.
0: Hey.
4: Hey. So my question was, If me and my husband takes a $89,000 HELOC on our home and use $45,000 of it to pay me and his debt off, does it make sense? And we have like $23,000 saved in our savings, but we didn't want to touch our savings.
0: The total debt that you guys both have is $45,000?
4: Yeah.
0: So why would you take out an $89,000 HELOC? What's the rest of that money going towards?
4: So I didn't want to do another HELOC. So the plan is to pay the debt off and eventually pay down on the $45,000 debt on the HELOC, but still have the extra money because we want to eventually rent our current home in Nashville out and move to Dallas and buy another home and use some of that HELOC to put on a down payment.
0: Oh, gosh.
4: Of the new home in Dallas.
0: Oh, Renee, you guys are doing way too much. And I think if you do that, it's actually going to cause you to go backwards. If I were in your shoes today and I've been in your shoes with $460,000 of debt, I would take the $23,000 that you have saved. I take $22,000 of it and I would throw it at the debt. Cut it in half, and then you and your husband, if you work like crazy people for the next year, you can have the rest of that 20-some-odd thousand dollars paid off, and you'll be completely debt-free, and you will have not borrowed against your equity.
2: Yeah, the problem with that, Renee, is you start to move. When you move debt around, you feel like you've done something, and you haven't. And then sell your home in Nashville, okay? Use that money then to buy something in Dallas. Rent in Dallas for a year. Sell your home in Nashville.
0: Yes.
2: Don't be a long-distance landlord either.

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4: With WITZ News, I'm your news director, Blake Burris, reporting. The Holland Fest returns this weekend with 3 days of food, family fun, live music, and fireworks while celebrating America's 250th birthday. The annual festival will get underway on Friday evening with food booths opening at 5 p.m., followed by the opening ceremonies at 6 at Hinkie Stadium. The ceremony will honor Holland American Legion Post No. 343 with the Sons of the American Revolution conducting the Color Guard. Friday night also features the Little Miss and Mr. Pageant and live music by Dane and Friends. Saturday's activities will begin at 8 a.m. with the Tulip Trot 5K and Kids Run, along with a farm-to-table breakfast. Throughout the day, visitors can enjoy a craft and farmer's market, Dutch games, a kiddie tractor pool, magic show, and the popular Wiener Dog Race. New this year, spectators can vote for People's Choice Award following a parade of the dogs. The Prairie Farms Ice Cream Eating Contest will return with elementary, middle school, and adult divisions. Saturday evening will bring live music from Happy New Month, followed by the fireworks over Holland Lake at 9:35 p.m. Sunday's activities include community church services at 10 a.m. and a dinner hosted by the American Legion Post No. 343 at 11. Festival Chair Kelsey Ernie says the event raised more than $15,000 for local schools, churches, the fire department, and other organizations in each of the past 2 years. She says the festival's goal is to bring people together while giving back to the community. For a complete schedule and more information, you can visit Holland Fest website or some other social media pages. Historic League Stadium in Huntingburg will serve as the setting for a new movie beginning today. Filming for the new production will take place today, Thursday, September 16th, through Saturday, the 18th. The film centers on legendary baseball player Oscar Charleston, a standout player in the Negro Leagues. League Stadium, known for its historic ballpark and role in the movie A League of Their Own, will provide the backdrop for the production. The new film is expected to be released next year in 2027. The state of Indiana is continuing to reimburse local governments for revenue loss during the state's gas tax suspension. The State Board of Finance has approved approximately $139 million to replace July revenue from Indiana's gasoline excise and use taxes. The state's comptroller's office

0: The reimbursement plan was approved unanimously by the 3-member board. Doctors are warning Hoosiers to take precautions as dangerous heat continues across the tri-state area. Deaconess reports treating more than 80 heat-related illnesses in the month of September alone. That's a 260% increase compared to September of last year. Doctors say anyone can become sick from extreme heat, including young and healthy individuals. Symptoms of heat exhaustion include weakness, dizziness, and heavy sweating. If left untreated, it can progress to heat stroke, which can cause permanent damage or even death. Deaconess Emergency Medical Director Dr. Matthew Gilbert says people spending time outdoors should take frequent breaks in the shade and drink plenty of water. He also recommends replacing electrolytes when sweating heavily. Doctors say the best way to prevent heat-related illness is to recognize the warning signs and avoid overexertion as the heat wave continues. With WITZ, I'm Blake Burris reporting.
1: A heat advisory in effect for one more day today and will expire tonight at 8 o'clock. You are listening with Lauren for today's Southern Indiana weather forecast. For today, Thursday, September 17th, sunny skies expected and hot again with a high near 96 and heat index values as high as 104. Mostly clear skies expected overnight tonight with a low around 71. Tomorrow, Friday, September 18th, sunny skies expected with a high near 93 and heat index values as high as 102. Friday night, cloudy skies expected overnight with slight chances of showers in the early part of the evening and a low around 69. Saturday, September 19th, sunny and hot with a high near 95. Partly cloudy skies expected Saturday night with a low around 73. Sunday, September 20th, mostly sunny and hot with a high near 94. Partly cloudy skies expected Sunday night with a low around 69. And Monday, September 21st, mostly sunny skies expected with slight chances of showers in the afternoon and a high near 90 degrees. You've been listening with Lauren for today's Southern Indiana weather.

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2: Attorney advertising.
3: What your governor had to say at a press conference this morning. This is Network Indiana. I'm Rick. Governor Braun says Indiana is opening one-stop shops to help people recover from the flooding. He says in some cases they're already open. He says people can go and look to see what type of assistance they need and get help for housing, insurance, and other recovery needs.
4: We've had them in Marion County, some in East Central Indiana, Lake County. Those will be put in place next week. Why later there? Simply because they had so much damage broadly.
3: And he says the one-stop shops bring state and federal agencies together under one roof. Fort Wayne Mayor Sharon Tucker addressing a viral video showing cops using force during an arrest. Tucker says she understands why people have concerns, but she wants investigators to review the full incident before anyone decides what happens next.
5: The Public Safety Board then by law makes the determination of any disciplinary action. That is the process that we have to follow to make sure that we are not violating anyone's rights.
3: Tucker says the investigation will start with body cam footage and interviews with people who witnessed the arrest. A search underway in Indianapolis for a missing man with dementia who left a hospital. Here's Johnette Cruz.
6: Family members say Gary Roberts II disappeared from IU Health Methodist Hospital Friday, September 4th in the early morning hours. His sister Diana says he urgently needs dialysis and has a severe heart condition.
7: He's got to be disoriented by now. If he goes too long without dialysis, you know, the disorientation sets in, the fluid builds up around his heart, and he's got heart condition too.
6: Gary has brown hair and blue eyes. Authorities say he may be disoriented or attempting to head towards Carmel.
3: This is Network Indiana.
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10: 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Those issues and more were all brought up amongst the candidates. Republican incumbent State Senator Spencer Deary in District 23 and his opponent, Democrat David Sanders, did agree on this.
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14: Cha-ching.
1: I have roughly 100 grand in student debt, about 5 grand in credit card debt, and my girlfriend has roughly 11,000 in student loans and credit card debt. She wants to get engaged soon, but as financially unstable as we are, it doesn't make sense to me to take that step yet. Should we wait until we're debt-free to get married, or get married and pay our debt off together? Goodness gracious, this is hilarious.
14: It's a quandary.
1: Making 350 grand and you're unstable?
14: I know.
1: Average Americans would like to have a word with you,
14: I know,
1: sir.
14: That's right.
1: At 25 years old.
14: He's killing it. That's why I said cha-ching earlier.
1: Can I be honest? I don't think he wants to marry this girl.
14: He might not. He's maybe looking
1: he's
14: at her going,
1: making excuses. Because the truth is, he could knock out all of his debt in a year.
14: Yep.
1: Making 350 and he's got, what, 105,000 in debt?
14: Yeah.
1: That's gone in a year.
14: And his girlfriend's debt is gone if they get married. You know, if they go ahead, let's say they do want to get married, they get engaged, they get married, her debt is gone in 2 seconds as
1: well. He's going to burp $11,000 and pay off this debt once they're married. So, yes, if you want to get married to her, get married. Get engaged, get a ring, you'll do that next paycheck.
14: Yeah.
1: And get engaged and get married, and by that time, honestly, you'll be debt-free, and the day you come back from the honeymoon, you can knock out her debt.
14: So let's discuss that for a minute, because I think, especially he's young, and I think if there's people listening who are, you know, in their early 20s, and they're like, I love Ramsey Solutions, and they haven't found that special person yet. Some people sometimes think that we're very, if this person has debt, don't marry them, or if you both have debt, you need to wait to get married. And it's actually, that couldn't be further from the truth. I think the bigger thing to think about when you're dating someone and you have a very clear financial perspective is to get to know what their financial perspective is.
1: Yeah, I mean, it's very telling. Honestly, if the other person has debt and it's starting to change your mind. Now, I get if it's hundreds of thousands and
14: sure,
1: you're like, I know what I'm signing up for. But it's beautiful when you meet a couple in the debt-free stage and they said, yeah, we got married and, you know, she came in with all this debt and we just attacked it together.
14: Yes.
1: I'm like, great. That couple is going to make it through anything.
14: Yes.
1: Because if you are willing to take on your spouse's burdens financially,
14: mm-hmm,
1: what aren't you willing to do for them?
14: Yeah.
1: That's such a big thing to do. So,
14: absolutely. But if you don't have the conversation and you're just thinking, oh, we'll get married, I'll pay off her debt, and you never found out that he or she was a princess to begin with, and now you're fighting the fact that they just keep spending and spending and spending, it's like, well, you never got to know their financial philosophy.
1: Yeah, you got to make sure you're on the same page beforehand. Too many people go, we've been married for 3 years, and I guess we're talking about money now for the first time.
14: Yeah.
1: Like, this is a huge problem. Talk about it beforehand, because those values are hard to align after you're married.
14: Yeah, we say it all the time. Religion is a big one. You want to know, like, what do you think? Like, what guides your life? That's a big one. Kids, how do you see parenting?
1: Do you want them, and how many do you want?
14: Yep, how many do you want? Do you want them? How do you view parenting roles and things like that? Money is a big one. Am I leaving anything out?
1: Family, in-laws.
14: Family, in-laws. Gosh, maybe today is world, maybe politics.
1: If you think about most of the calls where there's dysfunction, they're around some of those things.
14: Yeah, absolutely. I love it. All right, let's go to Rose, who's in Washington, D.C. All right, Rose, you're on the line. How can we help?
15: Hi, guys. Okay, so I recently purchased a very expensive home. I rushed into it. It was an emotional process. I didn't have the best agent, and I got a little bit of awful advice, but also I should have been a little bit more patient. And so, but anyway, I'm in this expensive house that I can afford. And I am wondering if do I kind of cut my losses and sell this house in 2 years, stay in there for a little while?
14: Why 2 years?
15: Because I just moved in a few months ago. It hasn't even been a year. It hasn't even been 6 months.
14: Okay.
15: And I'm now discovering that there are these very expensive repairs that need to be done.
14: In the house that you just bought?
15: In the house that I just purchased.
14: Tell us the numbers. Tell us what you paid for the house. Tell us what your mortgage is every month.
15: Oof, house is $750.
14: Okay.
15: My mortgage is $5,200.
1: And what's the mortgage balance?
15: $750.
14: You didn't put any money down?
15: I did. I lied. I'm sorry. $712.
14: Oh, you put the bare minimum down.
1: So the mortgage is $712.
15: What I owe, I put about $66,000 down.
14: Where is that
15: because
14: money?
15: I have. Okay, so part of it was just money that I saved, and then I took about $33,000. I borrowed $33,000 out of my retirement, which I'm paying back right now.
14: Okay, but if you're telling me you put $60,000 down on a $750,000 house, I'm expecting the mortgage to be less than $700,000.
15: No, well, my mortgage is
14: $52,000. I'm talking about the full loan.
1: Not the monthly payment, the balance compared to what you paid for the house.
15: Oh.
1: So sales price versus mortgage balance. That's what we're talking about.
15: Right. I thought it was about a little under seven.
1: Got it. Okay. As your mortgage balance. Okay. What do you make every month? Yep. What is your after-tax monthly income?
15: So I'm averaging about $16,000 a month. I am commission-based. I'm in sales.
1: Okay.
14: Okay. That's good.
15: So I don't make anything under $200,000, $225,000 a year.
14: So ideally, you'd be making $20,000 a year for this to
1: $20,000 a month.
14: I'm sorry, $20,000 a month. Thank you. And again, here's what I want to check. Is this after tax only, or are you doing after taxes, after investing, after
1: healthcare premiums?
14: Yes. When you get to that $16,000 number that you gave us?
15: After taxes, after insurance, after the little bit of retirement that I'm putting away right now.
14: So if we add back in if we add back in your insurance premium, if we add back in what you're putting aside for investing every month, not quarterly, but by month, what will that turn that $16,000 into?
15: Probably about
14: 18.
1: Great. Right.
14: Okay. So now this is not
1: nothing's
14: not
1: on
14: too
1: fire.
14: Bad.
1: Yes, there were mistakes made. You're frustrated with yourself. You rushed into it. The agent was looking for a commission. You didn't do your due diligence on inspection repairs. Let's put that in the past and just look toward the future and go, what's the next step? So do you have savings right now?
15: I do.
1: How much?
15: I do. I have a pretty good, like I have 6 months. Well, because I'm in sales, I was like, that was my priority.
1: Good.
14: So
1: good
14: job.
15: I have 6 months worth of my mortgage saved up.
14: Wow. Oh, just of the mortgage. Okay, well,
1: so
14: that's
1: you got
14: good.
1: Like $30,000 sitting in savings?
15: Yes.
1: Okay, what are the repairs going to cost? Have you got estimates on that?
16: Oh, my goodness.
1: Different bids?
16: So, yes. Yes, yes, yes. So, I got anywhere between $7,500 to $8,000.
1: Great. So, you could write a check today and get the repairs done.
16: Okay.
1: I feel like you are real hard on yourself. You have the money to pay for repairs. Yes, the mortgage is a lot. I'd like it to be slightly less, your income slightly more. But you don't have to rush into selling this thing off.
14: And I don't know that you need to sell it off if you like the house. I don't know, and tell me if I'm wrong, Rose. My guess is this is the most expensive house you've purchased. This is the first time you've had a mortgage that's this high. And you're like freaking out because you're like, this doesn't feel right to have a mortgage that's $5,000, but you're taking home almost $20,000 a month. Like that's your pay. And so ratio wise, it's a fair amount. If we're close to the 18, 19 that we think we are, ratio wise, it's a totally fair amount. I think you're just feeling like, oh my gosh, what if something changes in my situation? What if my
1: especially
14: job
1: being
14: changes? What if, yes, I think that's what you're feeling. And if you are feeling that, and you reevaluate in 2 years, like you said, and you're like, you want to know what? I would feel more peace if I just downsize. I think that that's a totally fair place to be.
1: Or just aggressively pay it off over the next 7 years.
14: Yeah.
1: That'll give you some peace too.
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18: 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The Cats and Huskies on 98.5. 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In college athletics, USI getting their first result in the Mayor's Cup since 2022. We would see the U of E and USI fight to a scoreless draw on Wednesday evening. In Major League Baseball, the St. Louis Cardinals beaten in a 10th inning 6-5 at the hands of San Francisco. The Redbirds not yet eliminated, but with 9 games to play, 8.5 back of the final wild card spot. The Cardinals are off tonight. They'll look to right the ship ahead of a Friday night series opener at home against the Washington Nationals. More from last evening, the White Sox giving up the AL Central lead. Cleveland with a 3-run home run pushes ahead for a 6-3 win. Cincinnati avoids a sweep with the LA Dodgers 6-2, and the Cubs double up the Braves 8-4. In the NFL, Week 2 opens tonight in Buffalo. Thursday Night Football 8:15 with the Bills and Lions playing on at Prime Video. The Colts look ahead to Sunday Night Football and the Kansas City Chiefs. For WITZ, Chris Norton reporting.
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14: All right, back to the phone lines we go. We've got Carson, who's in Dallas, Texas, on the line next. Hey, Dallas, George and I are here. How can we help?
23: So I am a freshman in college, and my brother is a software engineer in Fayetteville. Well, I'm actually from Arkansas, but Dallas is the closest major city. But my brother is a software engineer in Fayetteville, Arkansas, and we want to start a Christmas site installation business, and I was wanting y'all's opinion on it.
1: Okay, why Christmas lights?
23: So this past summer, I pressure washed, and I made a lot of... I played football in college, and I needed some money to save up to come down here, and I pressure washed this summer, and I made a lot more money than I was expecting to make, and I really enjoyed it.
1: What'd you do with the money?
23: Saved it.
1: Nice. How much you got in savings?
23: Not much now. I think I have like $1,300 left.
1: Okay, so what happened to the rest of it?
23: I mean, saw like books for school, then traveling. I live, it's like 4 hours from home, so when I actually do go home, gas and then food, all the living expenses.
1: Okay. So do you have any debt right now?
23: No, I don't.
1: Fantastic. And so you want to start this business with your brother, who's a software engineer. How does that play into the Christmas mm-hmm. lights? Mm-hmm. Was he, you gave him this idea, and he was like, yeah, I'm in. We'll install these together.
23: So we've wanted to start something for quite a while, and we've researched a lot of different things and talked about a lot of different things, and Christmas lights was something that came up because we were talking about pressure washing, because I would go up there and visit with him in the summer, and I would we'd talk about how much money I'm making and like what I'm doing.
14: Yeah, why and, not pressure washing? What made you land on Christmas
23: because,
14: lights?
23: Yeah, because it's not all like the business for pressure washing is a lot. It's down a lot in the winter time, and so that's when Christmas lights are up the most from like October.
14: So would it be both? Would you do one? Is it seasonal? We do pressure
23: yes.
14: washing on the other part of the year, and then the Christmas lights
23: yes,
14: on the other part.
23: Yes, yes,
14: got
23: yes.
14: it. Okay. Now,
23: so we would do both.
14: What does it mm-hmm. cost? Because I mean, I kind of have in mind what I'm thinking. I have a couple of thoughts here. Why do mm-hmm. it together? Why not one of you just say, hey, why wouldn't you just say, hey, yeah, I think I want to start opening up this business, and it'd be cool if my brother wants to work with me or work for me on it for a while, versus it's got to be a partnership. So, we've got to do this deal together. Like, what's the benefit to you of linking up with him on this?
23: So I would have somewhere to live. I would stay with him, and also he would also keep his job for as long as he can, and depending on how much we scale the business is whether he's gonna just completely drop his job and come.
1: You do know Christmas like, lights is like a 1 to 2 month gig. Mm-hmm. So I wouldn't be dropping
23: yes,
1: a full-time
23: but,
1: job for a 1 month to 2 month situation.
14: What if you just started
23: because,
14: out, what if you just moved up there and you started out with the pressure washing and you just said, hey, can I stay with you while I start seeing how many pressure washing clients I can get? And you just make it your full-time job that I'm going to get as many pressure washing clients and I'm going to just build slowly using the cash that I have. I'm going to start with the pressure washer I have, and once I get enough clients and I can save up a little bit more money, you know, and just go very, very slowly. And then as the pressure washing part starts to take off, now you have cash flow. Now you can start saving up for whatever infrastructure you need to do the Christmas lights. And I would largely be doing this on my own. I wouldn't hitch my wagon to someone else's cart. Is that right?
1: Cart to the wagon?
14: I wouldn't hitch myself up with someone else if I don't need to, and I don't think you do. I think partnerships make this get really muddy really quickly.
1: Because what happens when he wants out? Because he's tired of it or would rather focus on software engineering or gets a promotion or moves.
14: Yeah, because it's two people you now have to be paying.
1: Buy him out?
14: Yeah.
1: So that's the part where you really need to look at forming a partnership agreement if you're going to do this, so you're both on the same page with all the what ifs.
23: Yes.
1: And then what must be true to start this business? How much is it?
23: We're looking into it to start it. It would only be around like $4,000 to $5,000.
1: Okay, where is that money going to come from?
23: He has money saved up. He has that money, but after that.
1: So now, how does this work? He put in all the money, and you didn't.
14: Carson, I got to be
1: honest
14: with you.
1: So it's already lopsided, right?
14: I got to be honest with you. I feel, and I'm not trying to point a finger, but I feel like you're kind of leaning on him for your deal. You're like, I gotta move up there where he lives. I gotta move into the house with him, so I'll have a place to live. He's got the money to do this, so it kind of feels like. Hold on a second. It just kind of feels like you're too leaned on him for something you're trying to do with your own life. And he's got a job. He's a software engineer.
1: Yeah, sounds like he's doing fine.
14: He's going to have to leave his thing to do. Does that make sense? I just don't feel like this is set up. The foundation of this doesn't feel set up in a fair sense. And I feel like you're too leaned on what he can do for you versus you going out and doing something for yourself. Is that fair enough?
23: Yeah, I understand where you're getting to, but where I am right now, I am in a town of 2,000 people, and the closest place is Pine Bluff, which is an hour and a half away.
14: Okay.
23: And there's 30 people there.
1: So why are you out there? Arkansas. What are you studying?
23: I'm studying finance, and I play football down here, and the reason I came is because I get a large amount of school paid for.
14: Okay, so I think then let's tackle one thing at a time. If you're there to go to school, go to school. Like, play your sport, do that thing. Pressure washing is not going anywhere.
1: If you want to do some side hustles like that, but I wouldn't go just starting a business willy-nilly. I would just make it a side hustle, try out a few people's Christmas lights if you want this winter, get a feel for it. Mm-hmm. And then if you love it and the margins are there and you're like, I could scale this thing, do it with your own cash before you bring brother into it as the sort of financier.
14: Yeah, I agree.
1: If it's just going to get we've seen it get messy too often. And make sure you do it properly if you're going to do it. You need to form an LLC. You need general liability insurance because you're up on ladders. You're messing with people's gutters,
14: yeah,
1: on houses. You need to make sure you're protected.
14: Yeah, absolutely. And I tend to say I'm sure there's plenty of partnerships out there that are doing just fine. Honestly, if you can just do this on your own, it's your first business, do it on your terms. That way everything is operating according to your values. You're not because what if your brother's like gets this grand idea that requires debt and you're like, I don't want to use debt. And now you guys, do you see what I'm saying? Everything has to go through each other. So,
1: and it's, well, Carson's
14: simplify.
1: Doing all the work. Brother's not getting on the roof. He just wants to be part of the business. And
14: right.
1: So now it's like, well, I'm putting in all the hours and you're just doing some accounting on the back end or whatever it is. It's going to feel unfair at some point.
14: Yeah.
1: Rarely does it feel like we're both putting in 50-50.
14: Yes.
1: Generally, each partner thinks they're pulling the other's weight.
14: That's a very good point.
1: And that's where it gets messy and resentment bubbles. But it sounded like a great idea up front.
14: Yes.
1: Like, this will be fun. It's a way for us to bond. I'd rather you bond over going golfing or something.
14: Absolutely. Cleanliness is what we're after. A nice, clean plan. Well, let me go back and read the scripture and quote of the day because I opened up hour four, George, without doing
1: it. People were wondering.
14: I know. I broke the chain here. I hope there's no bad luck or something in that.
1: It's fine. God is a gracious God.
14: He's a gracious God. As a matter of fact, Psalm 18:32 says, "It is God who arms me with strength and keeps my way secure," in spite of the fact that I did this incorrectly. And then Sarah Blakely said, "I think failure is nothing more than life's way of nudging you that you are off course." And so I have just been nudged that,
1: wow,
14: I did go off course.
1: You've been humbled.
14: I have been.
1: I love it.
14: Oh, my goodness gracious. All right, George, I love these quick questions from social. They're just a quick way to say something, you know, just a little shout out. What's the recommended dollar amount percentage of take-home pay that you can budget for fun money after you complete baby step 3?
1: Oh, I'd make it reasonable. I'd be in agreement with my spouse. And
14: you know,
1: if it's $1,000 out of your $3,000 take-home pay, that's bad.
14: Yeah, it's not a percentage. It's a vibe.
1: Exactly.
14: All right, guys, remember, there's ultimately only one way to financial peace, and that's to walk daily with the Prince of Peace, Christ Jesus. Jesus.

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2: With WITZ News, I'm your news director, Blake Burris, reporting. The Holland Fest returns this weekend with 3 days of food, family fun, live music, and fireworks while celebrating America's 250th birthday. The annual festival will get underway on Friday evening with food booths opening at 5 p.m., followed by the opening ceremonies at 6 at Hinkie Stadium. The ceremony will honor Holland American Legion Post No. 343 with the Sons of the American Revolution conducting the Color Guard. Friday night also features the Little Miss and Mr. Pageant and live music by Dane and Friends. Saturday's activities will begin at 8 a.m. with the Tulip Trot 5K and Kids Run, along with a farm-to-table breakfast. Throughout the day, visitors can enjoy a craft and farmer's market, Dutch games, a kiddie tractor pool, magic show, and the popular Wiener Dog Race. New this year, spectators can vote for People's Choice Award following a parade of the dogs. The Prairie Farms Ice Cream Eating Contest will return with elementary, middle school, and adult divisions. Saturday evening will bring live music from Happy New Month, followed by the fireworks over Holland Lake at 9:35 p.m. Sunday's activities include community church services at 10 a.m. and a dinner hosted by the American Legion Post No. 343 at 11. Festival Chair Kelsey Ernie says the event raised more than $15,000 for local schools, churches, the fire department, and other organizations in each of the past 2 years. She says the festival's goal is to bring people together while giving back to the community. For a complete schedule and more information, you can visit Holland Fest website or some other social media pages. Historic League Stadium in Huntingburg will serve as the setting for a new movie beginning today. Filming for the new production will take place today, Thursday, September 16th, through Saturday, the 18th. The film centers on legendary baseball player Oscar Charleston, a standout player in the Negro Leagues. League Stadium, known for its historic ballpark and role in the movie A League of Their Own, will provide the backdrop for the production. The new film is expected to be released next year in 2027. The state of Indiana is continuing to reimburse local governments for revenue loss during the state's gas tax suspension. The State Board of Finance has approved approximately $139 million to replace July revenue from Indiana's gasoline excise and use taxes. The state's comptroller's office will begin distributing about $46 million to counties, cities, and towns this week. It's the third round of reimbursements approved since Governor Mike Braun suspended the taxes to provide relief to motorists. Previous payments covered losses from April through June. The gas taxes, which help fund road maintenance and infrastructure repairs, remain suspended through at least October 6th. Braun has pledged to reimburse local governments for their losses during the suspension. However, the state's own losses, along with those of local governments, could reach $1.1 billion if the suspension continues through December 4th. Braun plans to ask lawmakers to use some of Indiana's $4 billion reserves to cover the state's losses when they return in January.

0: says people spending time outdoors should take frequent breaks in the shade and drink plenty of water. He also recommends replacing electrolytes when sweating heavily. Doctors say the best way to prevent heat-related illness is to recognize the warning signs and avoid overexertion as the heat wave continues. With WITZ, I'm Blake Burris reporting.
1: A heat advisory in effect for one more day today and will expire tonight at 8 o'clock. You are listening with Lauren for today's Southern Indiana weather forecast. For today, Thursday, September 17th, sunny skies expected and hot again with a high near 96 and heat index values as high as 104. Mostly clear skies expected overnight tonight with a low around 71. Tomorrow, Friday, September 18th, sunny skies expected with a high near 93 and heat index values as high as 102. Friday night, cloudy skies expected overnight with slight chances of showers in the early part of the evening and a low around 69. Saturday, September 19th, sunny and hot with a high near 95. Partly cloudy skies expected Saturday night with a low around 73. Sunday, September 20th, mostly sunny and hot with a high near 94. Partly cloudy skies expected Sunday night with a low around 69. And Monday, September 21st, mostly sunny skies expected with slight chances of showers in the afternoon and a high near 90 degrees. You've been listening with Lauren for today's Southern Indiana weather.

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2: For answers. I'm Donna Cruz. You're listening to Network Indiana. Desperate search is underway in Indianapolis for a missing man with severe dementia who vanished from a locked hospital unit. Family members say Gary Roberts II disappeared from IU Health Methodist Hospital Friday, September 4th in the early morning hours. His sister Diana says he urgently needs dialysis and has a severe heart condition.
3: He's got to be disoriented by now. If he goes too long without dialysis, you know, the disorientation sets in, the fluid builds up around his heart, and he's got heart condition too.
2: Gary has brown hair and blue eyes. Authorities say he may be disoriented or attempting to head towards Carmel. South Bend Mayor James Mueller is ending non-disclosure agreements for future large infrastructure projects. The move follows questions about an NDA involving Amazon's data center and the city's wastewater plant. Councilman Oliver Davis says he and other council members did not know Amazon was using the plant. The city says Amazon used about 30 million gallons of wastewater capacity over the last year. Appearing for the first time, Jarrett Lewis reports on the man wanted in Maryland but now facing charges in Marion County.
4: In court on Wednesday, 20-year-old Alexis Pinto, who's wanted in Maryland for sex crimes. He was located by Indiana State Police near downtown Indy on Sunday.
5: What started as a stolen vehicle investigation quickly spawned into something that was a national crime spree from Baltimore to New Jersey to Illinois.
4: State Police Sergeant John Perrine says after crashing into Fall Creek, Pinto was found swimming from the wreckage and then arrested for auto theft, criminal recklessness, and resisting law enforcement. In that stolen vehicle with him was a 14-year-old girl from New Jersey. She's not expected to survive her injuries from the crash.
2: State and local officials in Dearborn County have officially broken ground on the Copper Creek Apartments in Greendale, launching a $35.6 million housing development aimed at expanding multifamily options in southeast Indiana. I'm Janet Cruz. 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
24: 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All right, Candy is in Arkansas. Hey, Candy, how can we help today?
25: Hey, so we recently sold our farm and our cows, and it's a good bit of money, you know, for us. And we actually close on the land next week, but we sold our cows, and I have my 401k with Edward Jones, so we went to the guy that I used for that, and we opened up a money market account, and we talked about when we close next week, you know, putting that money in the money market account, and because I told him I really don't know that much about, you know, the market, so I don't want to put our money somewhere we're going to lose it.
24: Are you planning on using that money for anything in the near future, to buy more land or to?
25: Yes, we're going to use part of it to buy land and build another house. We built our last house. We just had it blacked in. We did the rest of it, so that's what we plan to do again. But he was talking about putting money in several different banks and CDs and staggering, you know, the maturity of them. And
24: how
25: I just want to make sure that the land we sold for $1.6 million and we sold our cows for $102,000. So $1.7
24: million. Mm-hmm. How much will you use for the new land and the build?
25: I would guess probably $500,000 because we're just going to buy a little bit of land because we have so much land. It was just too much.
24: Okay, gotcha. So you'll have 1.2 left after that project's complete.
25: Right.
24: Okay. And how old are you, Candy?
25: I'm 60. My husband's 65.
24: 60.
25: And I'm going to work my last year and a half, you know, so I can retire at 62.
24: Yep, that's great. And how much do you guys have in retirement now?
25: I have like $60,000 in my 401k. He doesn't have a 401k or anything.
24: Nothing for retirement. So would this be your retirement, would you say, 1.2, which you guys will live off of?
25: Yes, and he draws Social Security, I think, like $1,200 a month.
24: Okay.
25: And then he draws an annuity for $700 a month because he has a kidney disease, and so when we put it over into that, he'll draw it for a lifetime till he passes away.
24: Mm. But it won't continue after he passes. You won't receive that benefit.
25: No. Okay. No, I would in the first 20 years if he passes away. You know, I'll do it up to 20 years, and then after that it will stop.
24: Understood.
25: But he'll draw it for his lifetime.
24: Okay. I want to go back to something you said that I thought was interesting. So you have the money from the sale of all of this, and you were saying that your accountant or your, is it an accountant, your tax professional? Who is this person that is separating all this money for you?
25: He's the guy that I use for my 401k here where I work. He works at Edward Jones.
24: Okay.
25: So we just went to him.
24: Now, why did he say that he was putting it in all that those different accounts? Is he trying to, like, make sure you've got FDIC coverage? So he's just, like, limiting it at 250 per account? Yeah. Is that what he's doing?
25: Yes.
24: Okay. And what's the horizon on buying the new place, the new land, and the new house?
25: I don't know. It's kind of, we've been looking for land, and it's kind of hard.
1: To find it, yeah.
25: The house that we've built, that we sold, we're going to rent it from him for like $200 a month for the first year, $500 a month for the second year, and then it will go to regular rent if we're still there the third year. So, you know, we're not just like in a rush to have to do it.
1: Sure, sure, which is good. I think that's smart to have some patience for sure. Right. So, Candy, if I were you, I mean, yeah, you're 60, husband's 65. I understand you're a little nervous about putting money in the market. I would not put any money in the market that you're going to use to buy this land and build this home. So I would not touch $500,000 of it. I mean, I would keep that where you want to. If you want to do CDs, you can, or a high yield savings account, a money market account. But the rest of the 1.2, I would highly consider what your options are here. And the fear of the market, I would want you to research. I want you to do this yourself, because we can sit here and tell you and talk through it. But I want you to look at how the market has performed, and you will see some down months in 2026. You're going to see some up months. You're going to see it all. But it's around the average right now is probably 14% in 2026.
24: Let me check it.
1: And so when you look, and again, when you invest, you want it to be for 5 years or longer, so that it can, the ups and downs can, you know, equal out, and then hopefully it's continuing to grow. And so just the power of the interest rate is really important, Candy. If you keep this money, $1.2 million in CDs, it's going to grow at about 4%. Okay, so in 5 years, that'll be, that 1.2 really just grows to about 1.4. But if you have invested it, and not in like a single stock. Okay. When I say investment, I'm talking about a mutual fund or an index fund. And so it's spread out over 90 to 200 companies. Or if it's the S&P 500, it's 500 companies, right? Like it's, you're putting your money in a lot. Okay. Not just a single stock, in hundreds of stocks, literally. And on, and I just plugged it in. So at 11%, which again, the past couple of years have been way higher than that. Not every year will be like that, but 11%. For the past couple of years, it's a little bit of a conservative number to use. It would grow to over $2 million. So,
25: oh, wow. That would be in 5 years?
1: In five years. And then if you just want to do rough math, that money will double every 7 years. So if you didn't touch it, which I know you might because this is what you guys are going to live off of, but in 7 years, that 1.2 is 2.4, and then so on and so forth. So the growth that you guys can get and live off of is something that I would highly, highly consider. And CDs and, you know, things like annuities and all of that, they're just very conservative. I mean, I would say, quote unquote, safe, but they suck as an investment. Like your money could be doing so much more. And I know that probably isn't going to change your mind completely, but I want you to talk to your advisor. And if he continues to tell you to put in CDs, I would look for a SmartVestor Pro. You can find one of those on RamseySolutions.com, because these are trusted people that are in this world of investing. And there's something powerful about saying, you're a young 60, Candy, young 60.
24: You're
1: young
24: 60.
1: You're not 85. If you were 85 and you're like, I'm scared to death, I'd be like, girl, do what you got to do to sleep well and, you know, right off into the sunset. But you still got some years ahead of you.
24: A lot of years.
1: That this money could be working for you, and that for it just to sit in CDs.
24: Yeah. And I mean, I feel like, go ahead, Candy.
25: I think the reason he suggested CDs was because of us. We were like, you know, we're not ready to put it into anything because we don't really know what we want to do or put it in, you know, was just unsure, so that's the reason he suggested feeding.
24: And, that would be the right thing to do. I mean, he shouldn't invest you in something you've said no to or don't understand, and so I think I can respect why he did that. But let this be the jumping off point for you guys to really dig in and even sit down with him or, like we said, another SmartVestor Pro and just say, help me understand, because I do know that I'm missing out on returns and I don't want to keep missing out, but I want to understand it. I don't want to just get in because the people that I listen to the radio told me to, or because, you know, whatever his name is, because Bob told you to.
1: And it is scary. I mean, if you're watching the news and, you know, bomb Iran and it's like, oh my gosh, the market's got Like, I mean, like, it's just like it can seem scary. And that's the frustrating thing is if your investment advice is coming from the news. Either side of the aisle.
24: Yeah, absolutely.
1: You're not getting the wins. They don't promote that because it doesn't give ratings. What gives ratings is scared doom and gloom moments that they can point the finger and blame the person across the aisle. So you have to really look at the facts when it comes to this. And it is so much more positive than I think you realize, Candy.
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2: 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Just tennis last night, Southridge coming up short to North Posey. The Vikings coming away with a 3-2 victory in Huntingburg. 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The Cats and Huskies on 98.5. 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In college athletics, USI getting their first result in the Mayor's Cup since 2022. We would see the U of E and USI fight to a scoreless draw on Wednesday evening. In Major League Baseball, the St. Louis Cardinals beaten in a 10th inning 6-5 at the hands of San Francisco. The Redbirds not yet eliminated, but with 9 games to play, 8.5 back of the final wild card spot. The Cardinals are off tonight. They'll look to right the ship ahead of a Friday night series opener at home against the Washington Nationals. More from last evening, the White Sox giving up the AL Central lead. Cleveland with a 3-run home run pushes ahead for a 6-3 win. Cincinnati avoids a sweep with the LA Dodgers 6-2, and the Cubs double up the Braves 8-4. In the NFL, Week 2 opens tonight in Buffalo. Thursday Night Football 8:15 with the Bills and Lions playing on at Prime Video. The Colts look ahead to Sunday Night Football and the Kansas City Chiefs. For WITZ, Chris Norton reporting.
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24: Well, if you are a listener of The Ramsey Show, we're so grateful for you. And if you're wondering why we keep mentioning the baby steps, it's because they're the foundation of everything that we teach. So if you're new here, we want you to start there. Or if you've been listening for a very long time and you still haven't started working the plan, we want you to start there. Start with the baby steps. That's the best way to work the plan that we teach. All right, Tyler is in Minneapolis, Minnesota. What's up, Tyler?
4: Hey, guys. How's it going? My aunt and uncle have offered to do a contract for deed with me for their house. And I can't tell if this is with my income and debt, if this is something that I should consider or if I should just kind of pass on that opportunity.
24: Tell us more about your income and your debt.
4: So I make about $23 an hour, and then I graduated college with about $75,000 in debt. I have roughly $35,000 left on that.
1: That's great.
24: Yeah, good job. So $35,000 left in student loans. Any other debt that we should know about?
4: Nope, that's everything.
1: And how much money do you have saved?
4: That's kind of where I feel like I'm looking for help is because I've been kind of throwing everything that I've had. I graduated 4 years ago. And so everything has gone towards the debt. I haven't really saved up anything. And then I feel like, you know, without health insurance or, you know, something comes up with my car of just like, I have about $4,000 probably between savings and checking.
1: Okay. And you feel like it's a good idea to be a homeowner?
4: So I moved back in with my parents, back to my hometown. And so I just don't know. To me, it seems pointless to go and rent when my parents' house is an option. And then on top of that, my aunt and uncle, who are offering me the house, they go to Texas every year for the winter. And so I've actually been living there on and off for the last 4 years, just taking care of that property.
24: What's the value of the property? Like, what would the terms be?
4: Yeah, so I would say that if they were just to sell it on the market, it'd probably be $450,000 to $500,000 in that area. Now, I would say that they're set up, you know, pretty good. So I don't know if they'd necessarily be looking to make like a whole lot off of me, you know, as I pay into it.
24: There's no deal. They're doing this for market price.
4: Well, I haven't like talked the details of what that contract for deed would look like. I would assume that it would probably be, you know, as low as possible. If that was the route I go, like what would I be kind of looking for in that deal?
1: So Tyler, what happens, when the HVAC system goes out after you've bought this home and it's going to cost 100%. You $8,000 and then there's some mold in the basement, that's another $5,000. What happens?
4: Yep. That's a great question.
1: Yes. So, I mean, the point I want to make is that you're broke. You don't have any money. And so people who are broke that buy homes become broker. Mm-hmm. And it's not a good thing. It actually adds to a lot more stress and a lot more debt because you can't keep up a home. I mean, one of the cheapest days of a homeowner is the day you buy the house and everything else.
24: Yeah.
1: Next couple of years is you putting money into it. And when you don't have the money for it, there's no emergency fund. You still have this debt. You're just not at a financial place. And I say all this because I want you to become a homeowner. And it sounds like you have some good living situations that you can live there for a little bit and take care of it. Like, I mean, there's time. There's no rush. I mean, you're what, 26?
4: 25.
1: Yeah. I would highly suggest continue to do what you've been doing. You've paid off $40,000, which is amazing, Tyler. Yep. So I wonder if there's a way you can up it because you still have 35 left and I don't want that to take you another 4 years, right? So I'm wondering if you can do some extra work, do something on the property. They pay you. I don't know what it is, but if there's some extra flexibility in your time to get this debt paid off ASAP, I mean, an extra, you know, $1,000 a month, you know, you're getting this paid off in more like 2 years, two and a half years versus 4 years. And if you do an extra, if you do $2,000 a month, like you can start to see it actually, see a lot of progress, but it's going to take you changing and being a little bit more intense, because after that, then saving up some money for an emergency fund, having some money set aside for a down payment, at least 5%. It's like all of that is the order at which I would do it, which is going to take you probably all of that another 4 years before you become a homeowner. But that's okay, because you'll be 29 and there's no rush. I mean, I think you would regret this decision a whole lot faster. And then the whole thing with the deed is that like the seller financing, like owner, is what it's saying. Yep. So they would become the bank, which I would not do that either.
24: I'm just curious. Yep. Do you have money saved that you were even considering this? Do you have a chunk of money at all?
1: $4,000, right?
24: That's it?
4: So, yeah, and they've kind of just proposed that to me as we're coming into them leaving again down to Texas. And so I would probably try to save up whatever I could throughout the winter and then...
24: Yeah, but just to put this in fair terms, what you're talking about, if anybody on the streets were going out to buy a $450,000 to $500,000 house, and let's just say they gave you a deal and they did it for median list price, what median listing price is right now. Let's say they did it for $424,000. Most people, in order to get that payment at a fair part of their take-home pay, they'd be putting down like 50% of their income. In your case, making 23 an hour, you'd be putting down like 63% in order to make this a fair amount. And we haven't even talked about, do they own this property free and clear or not? Because if they still owe money on it, depending on their interest rate, they're at least going to want to like cover that. Do you see what I'm saying? So what they're going to be able to offer you would be limited anyway.
4: Mm-hmm. I do know that they own it 100%.
24: And we also know, that's good that they own it 100%, but we also know that you don't have any money to buy this.
4: 100%. So, yep. And honestly, I was kind of hesitant, you know, about it. It just seems like such a good deal. And not that they would be mad if I turned it down or anything like that. I just wanted to look into it fully.
1: Yeah, no, that's totally fair. No, I so appreciate you calling and asking the question, because families do this a lot. We get this call a lot that, a grandmother or an aunt and uncle, a parent, and they have this home and they want their child, their niece or nephew, their granddaughter to buy it. And, you know, and again, I think it's because it's that family tie. It feels like, okay, I'll get a better deal with this family. And just because it's a good deal doesn't mean it's a good deal for you.
24: Right.
1: You know? And so you really do have to separate and take the emotion out of it to think, golly, am I going to miss out? There's going to be other deals. There's going to be other houses that you can buy. And that may not even be the house you want.
24: Well, sometimes that's what I was going to say, is like, that's the whole thing, is if they had not come to him and said, hey, we might have a deal for you, I don't think that he was like, you want to know what? One day I want to buy a house. You know whose house would be great? My aunt and uncle's.
1: Yeah.
24: That's the house I want to buy.
1: Yes.
24: That probably wasn't on his list of things to do. It just presented itself. And it was like, oh, this is in front of me. Maybe I'll do that. You know?
1: That's right. Exactly. And that's how these deals happen. And for a lot of people, they walk right into them. And then they get 2 years in and they're like, oh my gosh, I have no money. And then if you're the seller financing and you lose your job, then you can't pay the mortgage that month. And then you have to go to aunt and uncle.
24: Yeah.
1: And say, sorry, you know, and if they had a bad situation, which it doesn't sound like they do. I mean, it just can be a domino effect that's not clean. And the cleaner something is, the more peace.
24: Agree.
1: There's going to be more control, because we do want you to own a home. Like that is part of the baby steps. Like we want you in the market, but not when you're broke.
24: Yeah.
1: And you have no money. Broke people don't need to be owning homes, because oh my gosh, like it is so expensive. It is so expensive to keep up with it.
24: And there's time, you know, I think the most recent data said that people are not buying homes until their 40s. Like that's when they're making that first purchase. And so I think that's okay. You know, it's very different from what we're used to, because real estate's just more expensive now.
1: It's more expensive
24: for people. But I think it's okay. You know, I tell people all the time, Sam and I waited 10 years to buy our first house, and we're still here.
1: And you're going
24: to
1: be okay.
24: But we're going to be okay. Nothing's going to happen.
1: And the house doesn't fix your problem. So if you really are paycheck to paycheck, you don't have savings, you have a lot of debt, owning a home is not going to make your situation better.
24: No, it's not.
1: It's really, really not. And so have the patience. Have the patience. It may take you longer than it did 6 years ago, but it is so worth it to have that peace of mind.
5: If you want to win with money in 2026, you can't keep living normal. Normal's broke. You need a plan. 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
4: Today is Thursday, September 17th, and here is your Southern Indiana weather forecast. Sunny skies expected today and hot again with a high near 96. Heat index values today as high as 104, and the heat advisory still in effect until tonight at 8 o'clock. Overnight, mostly clear skies expected with a low around 71. Tomorrow, Friday, September 18th, sunny skies expected with a high near 93, and heat index values tomorrow as high as 102. Friday night, slight chances of showers and thunderstorms in the early evening with a low around 69. This has been your Southern Indiana weather.
5: Juan es patrocinado por Master Brand. 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
2: Today is Thursday, September 17th, and here is your Southern Indiana weather forecast. Sunny skies expected today and hot again with a high near 96. Heat index values today as high as 104, and the heat advisory still in effect until tonight at 8 o'clock. Overnight, mostly clear skies expected with a low around 71. Tomorrow, Friday, September 18th, sunny skies expected with a high near 93, and heat index values tomorrow as high as 102. Friday night, slight chances of showers and thunderstorms in the early evening with a low around 69. This has been your Southern Indiana weather.
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1: Today is Thursday, September 17th, and here is your Southern Indiana weather forecast. Sunny skies expected today and hot again with a high near 96. Heat index values today as high as 104, and the heat advisory still in effect until tonight at 8 o'clock. Overnight, mostly clear skies expected with a low around 71. Tomorrow, Friday, September 18th, sunny skies expected with a high near 93, and heat index values tomorrow as high as 102. Friday night, slight chances of showers and thunderstorms in the early evening with a low around 69. This has been your Southern Indiana weather.
0: WITZ and W256DA Jasper, transmitiendo en vivo desde su garage, donde tiene su puestecito de paletas al lado de la corte. 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
2: Today is Thursday, September 17th, and here is your Southern Indiana weather forecast. Sunny skies expected today and hot again with a high near 96. Heat index values today as high as 104, and the heat advisory still in effect until tonight at 8 o'clock. Overnight, mostly clear skies expected with a low around 71. Tomorrow, Friday, September 18th, sunny skies expected with a high near 93, and heat index values tomorrow as high as 102. Friday night, slight chances of showers and thunderstorms in the early evening with a low around 69. This has been your Southern Indiana weather.
3: Juan es patrocinado por Sell for Free Wells Realty en Jasper, la compañía de compra y véndeme a mí de a gratis. 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
3: Today is Thursday, September 17th, and here is your Southern Indiana weather forecast. Sunny skies expected today and hot again with a high near 96. Heat index values today as high as 104, and the heat advisory still in effect until tonight at 8 o'clock. Overnight, mostly clear skies expected with a low around 71. Tomorrow, Friday, September 18th, sunny skies expected with a high near 93, and heat index values tomorrow as high as 102. Friday night, slight chances of showers and thunderstorms in the early evening with a low around 69. This has been your Southern Indiana weather.
4: Ya lo prometió Juan en septiembre. 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
3: Today is Thursday, September 17th, and here is your Southern Indiana weather forecast. Sunny skies expected today and hot again with a high near 96. Heat index values today as high as 104, and the heat advisory still in effect until tonight at 8 o'clock. Overnight, mostly clear skies expected with a low around 71. Tomorrow, Friday, September 18th, sunny skies expected with a high near 93, and heat index values tomorrow as high as 102. Friday night, slight chances of showers and thunderstorms in the early evening with a low around 69. This has been your Southern Indiana weather.
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1: Students who can read by the end of third grade are 35% more likely to graduate. 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
4: Today is Thursday, September 17th, and here is your Southern Indiana weather forecast. Sunny skies expected today and hot again with a high near 96. Heat index values today as high as 104, and the heat advisory still in effect until tonight at 8 o'clock. Overnight, mostly clear skies expected with a low around 71. Tomorrow, Friday, September 18th, sunny skies expected with a high near 93, and heat index values tomorrow as high as 102. Friday night, slight chances of showers and thunderstorms in the early evening with a low around 69. This has been your Southern Indiana weather.

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0: Juan toca más de 30 minutos de lo que le gusta desde ahora. Juan.

0: You know, I mean,
1: so it's just important that we play better.
2: That's always the case, isn't it?
1: That's right.
2: Coach, one other thing that happened in the ballgame Saturday, which to me was significant, was they took 5 minutes off the clock to start the fourth quarter. Can you explain what happened there? Because I've never experienced that before. And when they made the announcement in the press box, I went, what? Because I had never heard of a game being shortened at the college level. And I know there have been some, but I'd never heard of it.
1: Well, I think it's happened one or two times this year. And the you know, before the game, the referee, you know, I always meet the officials on home games an hour and a half before the game that we have, and then they meet with the visitors and vice versa on the road. And he sort of intimated at the end, if things, would you be? I said, yeah, he didn't have to finish. So at the end of the third quarter, you know, I grabbed the one official and said, look, I'd be interested in shortening this game if the head coach on the other side is. And so he talked to the ref. They went over and approached the head coach, and he said, yeah, because the game was in hand at that point. And, you know, shortening the game a little bit, you maybe avoid an injury or something like that. You know
2: right.
1: What I'm saying? And I had no motivation or desire to really beat this team any worse than we were beating them already. You know, we started Grant Wilson the second half. And he led us two quick touchdowns. We're up 55-0, I think, with 6 minutes going in the third quarter.
2: Right.
1: And then Tyler Cherry got in a little bit. And so, you know, we got to empty the bench, which was good.
2: Talk a little bit about some of those guys that came in, and were you impressed with any of them significantly?
1: I thought Grant Wilson did a really nice job. And, you know, we can't get, like, some of these new guys enough reps right now. Like, we can't get Chaz Preston enough reps. And even Nick Marsh, because what we did this past game is we moved Nick around a little bit. So, you know, he's been taking reps. We're left and right at receiver for the most part. And the H is a slot. And but, you know, Nick played some R, and we played some guys in different spots. And the more we can do that, it's going to really help us down the road. Now, we've begun moving guys around already, but, you know, we need the two new ones, Nick and Chaz Preston, to learn every position.
2: Obviously, you've got a pretty deep bench when it comes to the wide receiving position. Maybe deeper than you've had in the past, or is
1: No.
2: No?
1: I'd say not as deep. I mean, that first year, we were so deep, we were probably 10 deep. Don McCauley couldn't get on the field. You know, and then last year, when you look at, you know, Cooper, Surratt, E.J. Williams, Becker, I'm missing somebody. But we had more veteran, I guess last year we had more veteran guys that had been in the program longer. You know, I mean, the only established really guy returning is Charlie that's been with the program. Nick's new, and he's still learning. And, you know, we're still trying to, like, work some kinks out day in, day out in terms of practice standards. I can say the same thing about Chaz Preston, who has ability and talent. You know, Tyler Morris missed last season, and Davion Chandler's young. And Bond has been out for about the last week. So we're a little thin there, actually.
2: All right, when we come back, we're going to talk more about this Indiana football team and what is upcoming with Western Kentucky right after these messages on Inside IU Football with Kurt Cignetti from Learfield.
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13: Welcome back to Inside IU Football with Coach Kurt Zagnetti. It's Thursday, and of course, most Thursday nights throughout the season for Inside IU Football. 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Coach, a couple of things that touch base on here in this segment. First of all, Carter Smith is our guest tonight on the show. He has been at Indiana his entire career. This is his fifth year. He is a four-year starter, has not missed a football game in the 4 years he's played. And he was an All-American last year, All-Big Ten, and I think won the offensive line position award for that program, for your program.
1: So, Big Ten yeah, offensive lineman of the year.
13: Exactly. So just a thought or two about this young man because of what he's accomplished here at Indiana.
1: Well, you know, he had an unfortunate injury in the national championship game. He tore his labrum. Still played and finished the game, but on tape, you know, wasn't his best game because he hurt his shoulder. But because he came back, he's probably going to make a lot more money, you know, when he gets drafted.
13: Right.
1: And, yeah, you're right. He started as a true freshman, and every year he got better and better. Of course, Bob Bostad does a tremendous job of coaching those guys. And but Carter's been a rock at the left tackle position, which we all know is so important. Also, a shout-out here to Khalil Benson. How about that?
13: Yeah, huh? Exactly.
1: Starting left tackle for the Kansas City Chiefs and played great. So happy for him. But, you know, Carter is steady Eddie. You know, I mean, that'll be a hard guy to replace now.
13: Really?
1: Believe me.
13: Yeah.
1: And he's got the quarterback's backside. And he's a really, really good football player.
13: In your years with him, what kind of a leader has he been?
1: Yeah, I think he's emerging. I think he leads by the way he plays, and everybody really respects him. He's definitely a leader. And when he has the opportunity to talk to the team, he does a great job. He's vocal and passionate. And but he's got the ultimate respect of everybody. You know, what's really funny nowadays in football, and with this team in particular, because we got, you know, the first 2 years we had a lot of guys that either I'd been with for a while, and then return. We had a lot of, and then we added some portal guys that were like sensational leaders. But, you know, that developed over time. Now you got a lot of new guys, and in this day and age of the portal, you may have 1 year, may not have the next. And plus, when they're underclassmen and they're really good players, I mean, as we witnessed last year, they can be gone after 3 years. So, you know, it's always been kind of like the leaders have been sort of the seniors in the past. But now you look at guys like Charlie Becker, Roe Hardy, and we have portal guys that are going to emerge as really good leaders and guys that have returned. But I think this is the first year I've kind of noticed where younger guys that aren't seniors have the opportunity to step up and be really good leaders.
2: Aiden Fisher was with you for 4 years. Tell us, he was such a good leader. You could tell all the players in that locker room, not just the defensive players, but the offensive players as well, how much they respected him.
1: Oh, yeah, no question about it. He was like quarterback on defense. But I think Isaiah Jones gets that same kind of respect. And I've kind of noticed Roe Hardy getting that same kind of respect, too. And they both play linebacker. And I mean, last year, you know, you could pick a dozen guys that were really good leaders off of that team. But it gives, you know, guys, newer guys, an opportunity to become leaders, which is a great thing. Because every team takes on a new personality.
2: Is this team's personality where you think it should be at this point in the season?
1: I don't know that. We're still developing. You know, I don't know that I've ever said we're where we need to be at this point in the year with any team I've ever had.
2: Right.
1: I had a lot of concerns about last year's team at this point. I mean, think back to the ODU game offensively. You know, even Kennesaw, we scored points but didn't play great offensively, and we didn't play great on defense. We had some big busts in the secondary because they were a tempo team and had some funky looks, some fastball tempos, and we were out of position, had a lot of busts in the back end. So, but I'm going to tell you, I have seen it. I see it moving in the right direction. I can say that in all honesty and sincerity. But you can't put a cap on how fast development needs to be. You know what I'm saying?
2: Right.
1: And you got to keep pushing, because, you know, we all know, like, you do well one day, it's easy to be satisfied the next day. And you just can't do that. And then we have some new guys that have some talent that need to learn what day in, day out, play in, play out consistency is all about.
2: And are there a bunch of those guys or just a couple?
1: There's a few.
2: Yeah?
1: Few's three.
2: As few as three?
1: I said a few is three.
2: Oh, I got you. Coach, one other thing about the offensive line, I want you to talk to me a little bit about Bob Bostad, because every single year, this line has gotten better. It just has gotten better, and I think it's because of him. Am I right?
1: Oh, yeah, absolutely. Recruiting, development, retention, and he does a great job of developing these guys on the field through drill work, and he's got a philosophy, and he doesn't outthink himself. He keeps it fairly simple, and he likes targeting people, hitting people, and wearing them down.
2: I know you feel that your strength is being a CEO and running the organization along with the X's and O's and all the other things, but you really work with your assistant coaches and allow them to do their coaching, don't you?
1: Yeah, absolutely. I don't get involved much with the defense. My involvement with them is more messaging. Like last week, you know, I put out a little message and around the world. And offensively, I'm more involved, and I've gotten more involved, really, as we've gotten closer to kickoff. This is a team you got to be a little bit more hands-on with, and I'm a little bit more involved in practice than normal. But I feel like this is an important time right now, early in the season, to get these guys where we need them to be before we enter Big Ten play. And it revolves around the new guy, but you got a new quarterback, You got a couple new receivers. You got young tight ends. And we're still learning about who can do what and how much each guy can handle and the details, because reps are limited. Like today is, you know, red area, goal line, two-point play. So when we talk red area, we break that down. We got goal line, it's 1 to 2 yard line. Low red is 12 to 3, but the red area really breaks down 3 to 6 or 7, and then 12 to 7. High red's 25 to 13. You put specific plays in. I'm talking about throwing the football right now, not running the ball.
2: Mm-hmm.
1: You have specific passes week to week that are new. There's a few maybe you repped in camp and did last year and the year before, but there's always going to be new things in that plus 2 to +7 area all the time, new stuff. And we've been effective. You know, we've been number one, number two in red area touchdowns, and a lot of those come in the air. But they may get one hit on it in the walkthrough today, and then one hit on it in 7-on-7, and then one hit on it on team going in. And that's the ones. And the twos may not get it. They just got to know it by learning it and seeing it on tape and be ready to go in and execute it.
2: All right, that's the next thing I'm going to ask you, but I'll do it after the break. We do have the Alumni Hall Play of the Game coming up right after these messages, and then we'll talk a little more with the coach, and then we'll get Carter Smith up here for the last segment of the show. Back in a moment for Inside IU Football from Learfield.
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2: 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As you know, we've got a play of the game each of the shows this year. And, of course, the first 2 weeks of the season, we used a little touchdown from Charlie Becker, who was spectacular on both those catches. A little bit different play of the game tonight. I think you'll like it nevertheless. And here we go. Scoggins ready to take the snap. Kearney to his left. Scoggins back to throw it. Looks, pressure comes, throws it
3: score!
2: Up here.
3: Pick
2: score!
3: Indiana's going to score, and Elijah Hardy with a touchdown!
2: Scoggins went back that time, looking to throw it. Just barely got hit by Josh Burnham as he threw the football and wobbled up there, and Elijah Hardy picked it off and ran it in. That was a little long, but nevertheless, it was a good one.
21: Good. I liked it.
2: Alumni Hall presents the play of the game each week, and we thank them for doing so. Coach, let's talk in just a couple more minutes here about this Indiana football team and the context of this. Your football squad at this juncture of the season is 2-0. How do you keep their heads level with all the social media and that kind of thing that you have to deal with?
21: Well, I mean, they know the philosophy and the standard. The new ones come in and learn it real quick. And, you know, when you hear them talk, they talk about, how we do things and the culture and the expectation level. And, you know, they like it. They all like it. It's easy to keep their heads level because there's a lot of mistakes being made out there, even when you win 55-0. And you got to hammer those mistakes home. Not on a personal level, you're technical about it, but there's a standard, and and the execution shouldn't suffer because of mistakes that are made that on things that you do correctly pretty much every day in practice. So that's not an issue, and like I said, you know, we haven't played a game yet where the offense, defense, and special teams play well. And here's the thing about this last game. There's 9 to 12 plays in that game, okay, that are kind of like negative critical errors or critical missed assignment or a turnover or playing against a better team, and it's a huge momentum swing against you. So there's 9 to 12 plays that we got to cut out of our game. And I'm looking forward to seeing if we can make that happen this week.
2: I probably get more questions, Coach, about your sideline and the things that you do on the sideline during a ball game than any other scenario that we're talking about here. But can you tell us a little bit about what you're doing all the time in regard to, I know you take tons of notes during a ball game and that kind of thing.
21: Actually, I play tic-tac-toe.
2: Do you really? But what? Obviously, you're taking notes on the game and that kind of thing, but are you making notations about other things in addition to that?
21: Well, look, basically, you know, I'm plugged in with special teams, offense, and defense, okay? So opening kickoff, I don't get too involved with that one. Kickoff return, I'll get involved with Grant on that. Okay, so offense has the ball, right? Mike's calling the plays, and we're getting a feel for what the defense is doing, making sure we're getting the down distance, and you know that things are flowing smooth. As soon as if we have to punt the ball, I'm on with the defense, and the reason I'm on with them is in case we have a problem getting lined up, and I got a burnt timeout. Punt return, I'm majorly involved with. Whether to go for the block, the return, setting the returner, and then it's back to offense. Now, I'm also trying to make my notes as we go. And the reason I do that is so I can some of those notes are just, 14-0, 6 minutes ago in the first quarter or whatever. You know, so I can kind of remember the flow of the game. I started doing that back my first year at JMU. And so... But there's other notes too. But I mean, I'm plugged in.
2: Patty McAteer, comes into the ball game. Didn't probably know he was going to kick in this ball game. At least he knew he was going to kick off, but he didn't know he was going to be the field goal kicker in this game. Right. What did you think of his performance?
21: Good. You know, I mean, I think he had an idea because Nico woke up Thursday morning, you know, a little sore back there. And so, and he's kicked really well in practice on the field goal end of it. All of his kickoffs go are non-returnable for the most part. And he's kicked 60-yard field goals before in practice. And but he kind of hooked that one extra point a little bit. And so I got a lot of confidence in him. He'll be fine.
2: All right, Coach, obviously another big ball game. Western Kentucky's nobody. You've got to respect this ball club. That coach does a good job, doesn't he?
21: Well, I think you got to respect every opponent. And you got to respect the game and go in with the right mindset, have an understanding of the challenge. Because, okay, look, we're heavily favored to win this game, right? Doesn't mean we will. But, you know, we got to improve our play from the first play to the last play in all three phases. And I'm going to be really disappointed if we come out of the game and we're sloppy. So, that's the way it is.
2: Coach, best of luck.
21: Thank you.
2: Kurt Cignetti, ladies and gentlemen, on Inside IU Football here this evening. And our player guest tonight is Carter Smith. We'll have him coming up here on the stage in just a couple of minutes right after these messages from Learfield.
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2: Welcome back to Inside IU Football with Kurt Cignetti here this evening. Our final segment of the night, we have Carter Smith, the offensive tackle for this Indiana football team. And Carter, before we go any further, you're in your fifth year here in Indiana.
0: Yes, sir.
2: You never left. You never transferred out. Obviously, everybody's thankful for that. But you also have been starting your entire career except for year one, which you were a redshirt freshman, or you were a freshman that you redshirted that season.
0: Sir.
2: Played two games against your all your friends from Ohio State.
0: Yeah.
2: Do you, from Powell, he's from Powell, Ohio, ladies and gentlemen, but he's now a Hoosier.
0: There's no doubt about that.
2: Well, Carter, just a thought or two about your career. It's incredible that you've never, well, you got hurt at the end of last season, but you've never really been hurt, and you've never missed a game as a starter. Talk about that a little bit, because that's unusual.
0: Yeah, I mean, credit to our strength staff. They do a great job of injury prevention and everything like that. I think at the end of the day, it's just been I don't want to be off the field. I want to be out there for every single play, and making sure that I'm there for my team is always priority number one.
2: When you first got here as a redshirt, I mean, you were—I think you had a different line coach at that point.
0: Yep.
2: But then shortly thereafter, Bob Bostad came along, and the next thing you know, Indiana's offensive lines have been getting better and better and better. This guy is a phenomenal coach. A little bit about your thoughts with him and what he's been like for you.
0: Yeah, absolutely. He's a tough-as-nails coach. He coaches hard. When we're out on the field, we're expected to make sure we're on our P's and Q's for the entirety of practice. The moment we step on the field, it's business time. And not only is he really hard out on the field, but he's a fantastic teacher in the classroom, too, making sure that everybody has their assignments on point. And he does a great job of explaining and making sure that everybody's on the same page at all times.
2: As an offensive lineman, you guys have to learn a lot of different techniques. I think that's a big part of your job out there. How much training does it require? I mean, you guys, I think, maybe work harder positionally in the offensive line than just about anybody else on this football team. Am I wrong about that or not?
0: We're out there pretty early. We're out there earlier than most position groups, I would say. Out there with the specs when they're warming up their kicks before everyone gets out of their meetings, too, sometimes. But I would say that there is a little level of, just intensity that you always have to be on your P's and Q's, and that comes down to every drill that we do. We always preach that we have to get our everyday drills done. We'll hammer out the same warm-up drills every morning, make sure that we have our pass sets on point, make sure that we have our core blocks on point, and making sure that you stay after practice, too, to make sure that you're still repping those everyday drills.
2: You go up against the defense during the fall practice, spring practice, those kinds of things. When you go up against that this Indiana defense, is it tougher than most teams that you face?
0: I hate going up against our defense. They're tough as nails, and they move around a lot. They present you with many different things, which is what makes it so difficult to go up against. And, Coach Haynes does a great job running them, but there's a great group of guys. You know, the defensive line does a great job. Isaiah does a great job running it at linebacker. And you got guys all around who play complementary football on that defense. So they do a great job.
2: In spring and fall, you guys are playing against one another. Does that get old?
0: It can. But, it's always fun to be able to have some good button of heads, good competition, especially against the ones, because that's where you really start to get better.
2: Now, as an offensive lineman, you guys have to be pretty intelligent. I'm just saying. That's because a lot of people would say, those guys don't know what they're doing. They're not that smart.
0: Meatheads.
2: You guys are the smartest guys in the room, though, from an offensive standpoint, are you not?
0: Quarterback's pretty hard, I would say, but there's a lot that goes into it, I would say, yes.
2: Does he really get angry if you guys do not know what you're doing out there?
0: He can't. Yeah, he'll lay into you. You let a three technique run scot free through the B gap. You're going to hear about it. So, making sure that you're on your P's and Q's again, and making sure that again he's great in the classroom, making sure you're on your assignment.
2: He is a guy that if you don't have him coaching football, he's a pretty quiet guy. And I mean, literally, I've had conversations with him, and I can barely hear him talk because he's so quiet when he talks to you. But he gives you great insights into just about everything that he talks about.
0: Absolutely.
2: And he's one of those guys that I think he's one of those people that somehow can get to you doesn't matter what your personality is or how tough or how lenient he might be at whatever time, but does he handle everybody a little bit differently, or does he handle everybody pretty much the same?
0: No, I would say he handles everyone a lot the same way. He made it a point that when he first came in here that, you know, hey, I mean, there are going to be some days that you might not like me, but this is my job and this is what I came here to do. So everybody understands that in the room, and I think everybody gets the same thing out of his coaching.
2: In this being your fourth year as a starter, have things changed dramatically for you in the context of how much improvement you made from year to year?
0: I would like to think so. I try not to toot my own horn and keep myself humble and grounded, but I think I've come a long way.
2: In what way?
0: You know, I've gone against higher caliber competition every year. I've gotten to play against high caliber teams, Alabama, Ohio State. I've played Ohio State every year that I've been here. And also getting to go up against some really talented defensive ends last year in the national championship game, like Ruben Bain and Akeem Mezidor. Those are key matchups that I think really helped me stand out. I think I got manhandled a couple of times, but that's bound to happen when you're going up against guys of that caliber. And, you know, I'm so grateful to be able to have competition like that.
2: All right, we're going to get into something other than just football. What do you like to do in the off time? What are the things that you prefer to do?
0: Yeah, I like hanging out with my girlfriend, Lene. She's a lot of fun nowadays. Let's see, I go out to women's basketball games to go watch her. Play video games with my friends. We really like to just sit down and watch movies sometimes. If I have enough free time, sometimes I'll just go on a walk. I like going to the farmer's market. I live right over here. I go to the farmer's market sometimes. That's a good time. And I think something that I need to do is Food Truck Friday coming up.
2: So. Do you have a hobby of any kind?
0: Let's see. I mean, I play video games. I try to read. I can't. Sometimes I just don't open the book. But yeah, those are some of my hobbies. I would say playing video games and just hanging out with my friends.
2: Who are some of the guys in the football team that you hang with?
0: Yeah, I'm roommates with Bray Lynch and Drew Evans. Sorry. Joe is a really cool guy. He's came in this year and mixes in really well with our room. And, you know, we'll have the guys over a lot, mostly the offensive line. So.
2: How about as far as a leadership role at this point? How do you feel about that aspect of your leadership role?
0: Yeah, you know, I've been here a long time, and I like to think that I may not be the greatest vocal leader at times, but I really try my best to lead by example every day. I come in and I put my head down and I go to work. So as long, you know, Coach Sig preaches on short practices, but as long as we're in there for the time that we have, you have to go 100% the entire time. So making sure that I'm 100% all that time, leading by example in that aspect.
2: Carter, can't thank you enough for being here tonight. Thanks for joining us once again. Congratulations on a phenomenal career here at Indiana.
0: Thank you, Don.
2: Carter Smith, our guest here tonight. We'll come back in a moment and wrap things up on Inside IU Football with Kurt Cignetti from Learfield.
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